0: Women with breast cancer avoid chemotherapy. It uses a biopsy or tumour sample after surgery to determine how aggressive the genes driving a cancer's growth are. Associate Professor Belinda Kiley says it's an exciting development.
1: It's going to spare a lot of people from the side effects of chemotherapy. So it's really going to make sure that the people who really need the chemotherapy get it, and those who are not going to benefit or only get a very minimal benefit can be spared it.
0: Checking finance, one Aussie dollar is buying 71.84 US cents.
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0: The Dockers have secured their spot as premiership favourites with a 25-point win over the Lions at the Gabba. Tensions flared in the second quarter. A vicious brawl left many condoning the behaviour of players from both sides. Brisbane coach Chris Fagan wasn't hiding his disappointment.
3: We had enough inside 50 entries, but we just didn't have the quality of entry in there to finish off. We had 28 shots on goal. It's a good, healthy number, normally.
0: Richmond have copped a brutal reality check against Sydney. The Swans flew ahead to a 114-point lead, Charlie Curnow booting 8 goals. And all eyes will be on Perth tonight when the beleaguered Bombers take on resurgent Eagles. It'll be interim coach Dean Solomon's first test following Brad Scott's sacking. That's the latest news and sport.
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6: Your four-day forecast for the northeast and border for your Sunday. Cloudy with a high chance of showers throughout the morning and afternoon. Light winds becoming westerly, 15 to 20 kilometres per hour. Monday, cloudy, very high chance of showers, 13. Tuesday, showers, 15. And Wednesday, cloudy, high chance of showers, expecting 14. Heading for a high on Sunday in Wangaratta of 13, Albury Wodonga 12, and Cora Rutherglen, 14. At the moment, it's 10.
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Five star faves. 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Details on that coming up after Bill Medley and Jennifer Warnes. This is The Time of My Life on

FM, Aha, Take On Me. With the final draw of the 40K countdown happening tomorrow, four people, one in four chance of $24,000. How good does that sound? Congratulations to everyone that's won cash as part of the 40K countdown, our final jackpot draw. It's happening tomorrow on Star. I love

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0: across the northeast and border, 92.1 Star FM. News, sport and weather on the way. What's making news across the world? How did your sports teams go last night and yesterday? And what's the weather going to be like today? Well, we will answer all those questions for you in just a moment. We'll also answer the question, what happens when you've got a 1-in-4 chance at $24,000? Well, I can answer that now. You'd be pretty nervous, I reckon. Nervous, excited. That would be the case for a few people who are our final draw participants in the 40K countdown. A very big good luck and congratulations goes to Nicole, Luke, Justin and Melanie. Tomorrow we're going to find out who will take it all. The 24 grand going off as part of the 40K countdown.
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10: 14 degrees in Melbourne. Possible showers today, a top of 15. It's 11 o'clock. Good morning. I'm Christy Cooper. James Hood has indicated he has no intention of dropping out of the contest to become the next Bombers coach, despite heated debate surrounding the club's leadership. Sources have told The Age he's changed since he left during the 2015 drug saga and wants to use AI to help steer Essendon in a new direction. It comes as the Bombers monitor a powerful storm battering Western Australia ahead of this afternoon's clash against West Coast. The Bureau of Meteorology's Rebecca Patrick says they'll have to contend with serious wind.
11: We get towards later in the day, expect particularly the winds to be increasing as that low gets closer.
10: The storm cell is predicted to move east in coming days. Victorian sheep graziers are being warned cold temperatures, showers and strong northerly winds are expected here tomorrow. Areas likely to be affected include the southwest and central forecast districts. Farmers are being warned there could be stock losses if lamb and sheep are exposed. One Nation leader Pauline Hanson has declared she thinks she has what it takes to become Prime Minister. Polling suggests the party could displace the Coalition as the opposition in federal parliament. The far-right Queensland senator has told Sky News she's considering running in a lower house seat, which would allow her to become Prime Minister.
12: Do I want to be Prime Minister?
13: Mm-hmm.
12: Well, I'll tell you what, I won't knock the job, Andrew, because I believe that I have the ability to do it. I'm not going to underestimate myself or say, no, I can't do it.
10: A report has found attitudes about gender, sex and relationships are being formed earlier than ever. Melbourne Uni researchers say young people now start forming romantic relationships as young as 10. Our Watch Chief Executive Patty Kinnersley says it's important younger Australians are given proper guidance.
14: We know that young people are going to continue to access information about relationships, sex, dating and consent online. So it's really important that they have access to accurate information.
10: Police officers conducting a breath test in Laylaw in Melbourne's north have been left gobsmacked after a driver blew 0.21, more than four times the legal limit. The 49-year-old Willert man's licence was suspended on the spot, his car impounded for 30 days. There's some cost of living relief coming for Victorian drivers who'll be able to apply for up to $186 cash back tomorrow. The state government's 20% rego rebate is set to go live in the morning. Vehicle owners will be able to apply online.
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10: The Dockers have secured their spot as premiership favourites after their 11th consecutive win last night, beating Brisbane in a fiery clash at the Gabba. Lions coach Chris Fagan let fly during the three-quarter time break, later admitting he was pretty frustrated.
16: Probably the most angry I've been at three-quarter time in a long time, I suppose, and just said what I thought.
10: Australian tennis star Daria Kasatkina has been knocked out of the French Open by the world number one Arina Sabalenka. The top seed set to take on Japan's Naomi Osaka next. The 16th seed former champ has opened up about how she's using her love of fashion to boost her mental health and her on-court performance.
17: I mean, I feel like it's the fun of it, you know, like for a long time I didn't have fun for a little bit. And you guys know that period of time in my life. So now I just want things to be fun and I want to make it exciting for myself.
10: And in the soccer, there's been a thrilling end to the Championships League final in Budapest. PSG narrowly defeated Arsenal 4-3 in a penalty shootout. That's the latest news in sport.
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19: Your four-day forecast for the northeast and border for your Sunday. Cloudy with a high chance of showers throughout the morning and afternoon. Light winds becoming westerly, 15 to 20 kilometres per hour. Monday, cloudy, very high chance of showers, 13. Tuesday, showers, 15. And Wednesday, cloudy, high chance of showers, expecting 14. Heading for a high on Sunday in Wangaratta of 13, Albury Wodonga 12, and Corra Rutherglen 14. At the moment, it's 10.
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Huey Lewis and the News, the heart of rock and roll. It is Nader with you for the drive home, and we love local events. 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Another Trivia Night for the Wright Avenue Preschool in Benalla is happening on the 5th of June. 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Also, the Chilton Antique and Collectibles Fair happening in August. 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

0: 2, Mysterious Ways on Star FM with Hobsy back for breakfast tomorrow from 6. A 3, a 4, a 0 and a 1 are the numbers we need to crack the code in the vault. 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

0: It's the Hooters on 92.1 Star FM. With the midday news, sport, weather coming up next, which means it's time for me to get out of here. I'll catch you tomorrow from 2. 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And a big day tomorrow because we've also got the jackpot winner for the 40K countdown. It's going to be huge. Don't miss it. Enjoy your Sunday afternoon. Some great music to play for you to keep you company after 12 o'clock news, sport and weather from Heart. You won't be alone. You've always got Star. The Black Eyed Peas to play too. After the news on Star.
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17: I'm Jack Hahn. Australia, the United States and Britain have unveiled a new project under the AUKUS agreement. For more, here's federal political reporter Nelson Scott.
18: Under the AUKUS pact, the three nations agreed to collaborate on advanced military systems to help maintain a strategic edge. The first signature project announced under this initiative will see the development of new sensors for underwater drones and other cutting-edge technologies. These systems will be used to protect subsea infrastructure, conduct surveillance operations, and strike enemy targets. Defence Minister Richard Marles claims the technology will be in military hands from next year.
19: Is a momentous occasion in what is the AUKUS journey.
18: US counterpart Pete Hegseth says the project demonstrates his country's commitment to the alliance.
20: President Trump directed that we move full steam ahead.
18: The total cost of the new drones to Australia is currently unknown. Nelson Scott, Canberra.
17: An Australian man who helped rescue a group of villagers trapped in a Laos cave says he's extremely relieved. The five men who became stuck after flash flooding for more than a week have now been evacuated. Josh Richards says it's an amazing outcome.
21: Really remarkable result and honestly just relief for all of us. None of us wanted to be diving. None of us wanted to be doing this. Yeah. So to have these guys suddenly pop out on their own and not risk anyone else is just a really remarkable result.
17: Police say a driver has rammed his vehicle into a house and stabbed a woman inside. She was treated by ambulance paramedics and is now in a stable condition. The suspect is known to the victim. It happened at Dandenong North in Melbourne's southeast. The suspect remains on the run, described as African in appearance, dressed in a brown shirt and black pants. Up to 40 people have reportedly been involved in a brawl at a suburban soccer match for children. An 18-year-old man has been treated for a bite to his back. Another man has been charged over the incident at the under-17s event at Revesby in Sydney, southwest. An independent weather forecaster has detailed what he believes the winter months will look like in Australia. The Weather Bureau's official forecast paints a picture of an unusually warm 3 months with below average rainfall in some areas. But Hayden Walker claims southern parts of the country will see above average rainfall.
22: That's right across the bottom of Australia. I mean, Western Australia, South Australia, Victoria, flood rains, Tasmania, etc., etc. So that southern part of Australia will experience pretty heavy-duty activity.
17: Also making news, a man has been charged over a fire which destroyed three houses north of Brisbane. And in finance, one Aussie dollar is buying 71 US cents.
23: Clear cut detailing. Premium car detailing from just $190. Heath comes to you wherever you are. Clear cut detailing.
17: Defending champion Coco Gauff has fallen to Anastasia Popovada in the third round of the French Open. The last Australian has also been knocked out of the third round. Daria Katsikina defeated by Arina Sabalenka. Katsikina says she is feeling more confident despite the loss.
24: Now I'm getting back the idea how I want to play, how, you know, I see the game more clear right now. I can think during I played there. I couldn't think. It was just a pure survival.
17: In AFL this afternoon, the Demons are preparing to take on the Giants. The Bombers taking on the Eagles in their first match since coach Brad Scott was sacked. And the Broncos take on the Dragons in this afternoon's first match of the National Rugby League. The Raiders and the Cowboys going head-to-head later on. You're now up to date with news and sport.
25: 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Thanks for supporting local businesses. 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Stand by for our final draw Monday morning. The 40K countdown is almost over. Thanks for supporting local businesses. 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
0: Your four-day forecast for the northeast and border. Cloudy for the rest of the afternoon with a medium chance of showers becoming less likely into the evening. Winds westerly. Tomorrow, cloudy. Very high chance of showers in the afternoon and evening. Light winds 13. Tuesday, cloudy. Very high chance of showers. Chance of a thunderstorm throughout the afternoon. Northeasterly winds 16. And for Wednesday, cloudy. Very high chance of showers. Winds west and northwest. Heading for 14. Currently, it's 11.
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Hello, it's Pip joining you. How are you? What do you get up to on a Sunday, Arvo? Is it your time to relax or do you get the jobs done? In between talking to you, I'll be doing my grocery list because isn't that just so joyful having to do that every week? You know what's better? Better music variety. Ed Sheeran soon. We flash back with Roxy Music as well after Guns N' Roses, Live and Let Die, Star FM.

0: Flashing back on Star FM, Roxy Music, Jealous Guy. During the week, Hobbsy got curious as to why there are two Templeton streets in Wangaratta. Tanya called with an explanation.
1: It used to go over the train line and then they put in the underpass. I can't find anything on the internet to actually prove my point, but
2: So you're telling furfies?
1: No, not at all. No, I'm on my way to the library. I am going to look it up in the local history room because I'm sure that it used to go all the way through.
2: All right. Well, that would make sense.
1: It went over the train line, like as in Temple, Fifthly Avenue.
2: Oh, like a level crossing thing?
1: Yeah.
2: Ah, now that's making more sense now, Tan. It's making more sense. Well, dive through the archives and get back to us, will you?
1: I will.
0: Maybe you know more. Give Hobbsy a call tomorrow morning. He returns with Star Brekkie. Ed Sheeran, Sapphire, Star
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0: Denise Williams, let's hear it for the boys. Star 92.1 FM. The rural city of Wangaratta has received $2 million from the state government to do some major road safety upgrades. So there's going to be a new shared path built between Wangaratta Railway Station and the Rowan Street overpass to provide a safer connection to the Murray to Mountains rail trail. There will also be a new wombat crossing on Green Street at the hospital entrance. On Oven Street between Warby Street and Ford and Docker Streets, the project is going to include a new centre median to wombat crossings and upgrades to the existing school crossing. So if you would like to see the designs, they will be in at council very soon, and work's expected to begin from August through to December. You can read more on this story and local news at star921.com.au.
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13: I'm Jack Hahn. Australia will now buy second-hand submarines under the new multi-billion dollar AUKUS agreement. The federal government claims purchasing used submarines from the United States will still benefit the Navy. Under AUKUS, Australia was supposed to receive a mixture of new and old Virginia-class subs. We will now only acquire 3 used boats, which is expected to shorten the lifespan of the fleet. Defence Minister Richard Marles argues these vessels will all be of the same type, making them easier to run.
14: I cannot overstate the significance of that, both in terms of the submariners who are operating them, but also the people who are working on them to sustain those submarines. Chasing simplicity is at the heart of why we have pursued this.
13: Another Australian sporting star has been diagnosed with motor neuron disease. Former AFL Geelong player Brian Cousins revealing the tough news at an MND fundraiser in Perth, saying he lives with hope thanks to the amazing work of Neil Danaher, who died just days earlier. It also follows the devastating diagnosis of now retired NRL South Sydney star Jai Arrow, who's just landed in Spain for a mental health retreat. He says he is preparing for the fight of his life as the disease progresses. A plane in the United States has been forced to make an emergency landing after an attempted hijacking. A 75-year-old man is accused of trying to gain access to the flight deck multiple times mid-air. The United flight with 147 passengers on board landed safely and the suspect has been arrested. One Nation leader Pauline Hanson claims she has the ability to be the Prime Minister of Australia. The Queensland Senator says she is considering a move from the Senate to the House of Representatives. Polling suggests One Nation could displace the coalition as the opposition in federal parliament. Travel industry leaders want the federal government to lower its warnings for major Middle Eastern transit hubs. For more, here's Dusty Fitzpatrick.
0: A level 4 do not travel alert is in place for transit hubs, including Dubai, following the outbreak of the Iran war. The Travel Industry Association believes the warning should be lowered to allow Australians to pass through with valid insurance. It claims the alert affects travellers who simply want to transit through major airports without stopping in cities and countries in the Middle East. The push comes as thousands of Australians prepare to head off on Euro summer holidays. Dusty Fitzpatrick reporting.
13: Freed former underworld kingpin Tony Mockbell is reportedly at war with betting giant Tabcorp. News Corp claims Mockbell is yet to be paid a $5,000 winning bet from the company. And in other news, a man is on the run after smashing a car into a house and stabbing a woman in the Melbourne suburb of Dandenong North. In finance, one Aussie dollar buying 71 US cents.
12: Wangaratta Pump Shop, for the largest range of pumps in the northeast, including service and repairs, plus sales and service of lawnmowers, outdoor power equipment and water filtration systems.
13: The Stars secured their spot as premiership favourites in the AFL with a 25-point win over the Lions. Brisbane coach Chris Fagan was not hiding his disappointment.
15: We had enough inside 50 entries, but we just didn't have the quality of entry in there to finish off. We had 28 shots on goal. It's a good, healthy number, normally.
13: This afternoon in AFL, the Demons preparing to take on the Giants. Then it's the Bombers up against the Eagles, their first match since coach Brad Scott was sacked. In the National Rugby League, the Broncos taking on the Dragons. That's the first match, followed by the Raiders going up against the Cowboys. Then Penrith taking on the Warriors. It's 4 minutes past the hour. You're now up to date with the very latest in news and the latest in sport.
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18: Your four-day forecast for the northeast and border. Cloudy for the rest of the afternoon with a medium chance of showers becoming less likely into the evening. Winds westerly. Tomorrow, cloudy, very high chance of showers in the afternoon and evening. Light winds 13. Tuesday, cloudy, very high chance of showers. Chance of a thunderstorm throughout the afternoon. Northeasterly winds 16. And for Wednesday, cloudy, very high chance of showers. Winds west to northwesterly, heading for 14.
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And big ups to Ella Hogan, local 15-year-old who's been selected to represent Pony Club Australia in the 2026 Pony Club International Alliance Virtual Dressage Training Challenge. Hey, as we play your better music variety, very soon an artist credited with having a 5-octave vocal range, if you don't mind. Also, Tom Petty in the mix after Mark Ronson and Bruno Mars, Uptown Funk's.

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0: Well, if you like parkrun, and I feel like if you like parkrun, like you really like parkrun, don't you? Nothing wrong with it. I'm not saying there's anything wrong with it. But the longest run is happening on Sunday, which is combining seven parkrun trails into one big thing. So if you'd like to do the seven trails in one day, it's starting off with the Albury-Wodonga Parkrun Trail through to Willow in Wodonga, the Yakandanda Rail Trail Parkrun, Wangaratta Parkrun, Ovens River Trail, Myrtleford Parkrun, Bright Parkrun, finishing off at Mount Beauty. 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
11: I'm Jack Carr. The Greens claim it's unlikely the ADF will ever receive second-hand submarines from the United States. As part of the AUKUS agreement, Australia was supposed to purchase a mix of new and old Virginia-class subs from the US, but now our country will only receive three used vessels. Greens defence spokesperson David Shoebridge argues the program is a waste of taxpayer money.
12: What on earth is Labor doing? Spending hundreds of billions of dollars on second-hand Virginia-class subs we're unlikely to ever get, with a basic goal, a core goal for Labor, to involve Australia in a US war on China.
11: There are now concerns the outbreak of Ebola in Africa has jumped continents. One suspected case is being investigated in Sao Paulo in Brazil, with a man now isolating inside a hospital. There are more than 1,000 confirmed cases and at least 246 deaths in and around the outbreak centred on the Democratic Republic of Congo. The federal government says its proposed tax changes will ensure all assets receive equal treatment. A Senate inquiry will examine Labor's policy to link the capital gains tax discount to inflation. Business groups are calling for the change to be limited to property investments, but Housing Minister Claire O'Neill has told the ABC the proposal will create a more balanced system.
13: We're not scrapping the capital gains tax discount. We're changing the way it's calculated so it's neutral across asset classes. That's a good thing for the economy. Small businesses have got four very significant concessions in terms of how they pay capital gains tax.
11: The Queensland government has approved an 18-month extension of the CFMEU Commission of Inquiry. The move will allow investigators more time to look into the allegations of union corruption and its influence over the public service. A flight has been forced to make an emergency landing after an attempted hijacking. The domestic service in the United States touched down safely and the plane was cleared by the bomb squad. A 75-year-old man has now been arrested. This passenger says it was a scary experience.
14: Five police officers came on the plane and asked the gentleman to stand up, put handcuffs on him and walked him out. Taking this very seriously, and of course you have to, if that, you know, you don't really know what the intentions are of any person that might be trying to get into a cockpit of a commercial airplane.
11: And in other news, Victoria Police have been left shocked after a driver allegedly blew four times the limit in Laylaw. And Sydney's next metro could be open earlier than initially thought, connecting Sydenham to Bankstown. Turning to finance, one Australian dollar is currently buying around 71 US cents.
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11: Champion Coco Gauff has fallen in the third round of the French Open. Greg Gabriel filed this report from Paris.
15: Coco Gauff, the fourth seed, will not be winning back-to-back French Open. She's been beaten in the third round by Anastasia Potapova 4-6, 7-6, 6-4. Meanwhile, a record was broken. Juan Manuel Cerúndolo, who stunned Yannick Sinner, has reached the last 16 by beating Spanish youngster Martin Landaluce 6-4, 6-7, 7-6, 6-7, 7-6 in 5 hours 58 minutes, making it the longest French Open match with a fifth set tiebreak. Craig Gabriel, Paris.
11: In the AFL, the Demons are preparing to take on the Giants. The Bombers then up against the Eagles in their first match since coach Brad Scott was sacked. And the Broncos just about to take on the Dragons in the first NRL match. It's then the Raiders and Cowboys before Penrith and the Warriors. That's the latest news and sport.
16: 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Thanks for supporting local businesses. Congratulations to all our winners so far. Stand by for our final draw Monday morning. The 40K countdown is almost over. Thanks for supporting local businesses. Congratulations to all our winners so far. Stand by for our final draw tomorrow morning.
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18: Your four-day forecast for the northeast and border. Cloudy for the rest of the afternoon with a medium chance of showers becoming less likely into the evening. Winds westerly. Tomorrow, cloudy, very high chance of showers in the afternoon and evening. Light winds 13. Tuesday, cloudy, very high chance of showers. Chance of a thunderstorm throughout the afternoon. Northeasterly winds 16. And for Wednesday, cloudy, very high chance of showers. Winds west to northwesterly, heading for 14.
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Pip here, and perhaps I find you in what Australian Traveller magazine have named in the 100 best Aussie towns. Beechworth, number 10, Rutherglen, number 64, and Bright, number 52. Hello to you. I hope you're having a great Sunday, Arvo, and with better music variety. Remember when Philip Oakey and Giorgio Moroder teamed up together in Electric Dreams? Get to that after you two. First, the weekend's Blinding Lights. 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

0: Electric Dreams, Philip Oakey and Giorgio Moroder teaming up, Star 92.1 FM. 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
1: So let's recap. 20 daily winners, 16 took the instant $1,000. Three of them will walk away with nothing, but one daily winner will win 24K on Monday. Dan the Cashman returns then to give away the final amount. Good luck to Luke, to Justin, to Nicole, and now to Melanie. I wish them a nerve-wracking weekend and all the best on Monday.
0: Four people, 24K, up for grabs. 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

0: 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And coming up in August, the Chilton Antique and Collectibles Fair will be on again for its 33rd year. 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It'll be happening from the 21st to the 23rd of August in the Chilton Memorial Hall. If you'd like more information, you can jump online to star921.com.au.
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11: I'm Jack Hart. The world is waiting to see if two more villagers surface from a cave in Asia. Rescue crews in Laos are now entering their 11th day locked in a desperate rescue mission. An Australian cave diver is among the experts on standby today. The team ready to work in damp, dark and dangerous conditions deep inside a cave. Josh Richards has told Today crews will remain on the ground waiting on confirmation that more men are missing inside.
12: The divers are going to remain here, or at least some of the divers are going to remain here to assist that search if we're needed. again, really hope we're not needed because this is pretty awful stuff. But if we are needed, there will be several of us that are remaining here.
11: Overnight, five more men were successfully saved. Australia will now buy second-hand submarines under the multi-billion dollar AUKUS agreement. We were supposed to receive a mixture of new and old Virginia-class subs, but Defence Minister Richard Marles argues getting the older submarines will streamline servicing. The opposition says measures included in the federal budget will fail to boost housing supply and bring down prices. A three-week inquiry is underway examining the government's push to rein in capital gains and negative gearing concessions. Labor claims the policy changes will produce a mild slowdown in property prices, but Shadow Treasurer Tim Wilson says it misses key factors contributing to market growth.
13: The biggest determinant of house prices is ultimately going to be supply and demand. And what we know is under Labor's budget, there'll be fewer houses built, and we also know that their own budget estimates say they're going to exceed their own migration targets by 90,000. So more people buying fewer homes.
11: Police are still searching for a man who rammed his vehicle into a house and stabbed a woman inside. The victim is now in a stable condition. It's believed they knew the suspect last seen in Dandenong North in Melbourne's southeast. One Nation leader Pauline Hanson has declared she has what it takes to become the next Prime Minister. The minor party has enjoyed a rapid rise, consistently outperforming the coalition in polls. The Queensland senator says she's considering running in the lower house, which would allow for her to become the PM. Ms Hanson telling Sky News she has the capacity to excel in the top job.
14: Do I want to be Prime Minister? Mm-hmm. Well, I'll tell you what, I won't knock the job, Andrew, because I believe that I have the ability to do it. I'm not going to underestimate myself or say, no, I can't do it.
11: And in other news, 40 people are under investigation after a brawl at a soccer game in Revesby in Sydney Southwest. One Aussie dollar currently buying 71 US cents.
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11: The NBA finals are now locked in. The San Antonio Spurs knocking out Oklahoma City 111-103. A giant 7'4" player helping the Texas side to a win.
15: Unbelievable. This is what you want to see. A young team growing up on the biggest stage.
11: That call thanks to ESPN. This hour, Greater Western Sydney taking on Melbourne before Essendon battled the West Coast in the AFL. And in the National Rugby League, we are currently seeing the Dragons leading at halftime, 14-2 up against the Broncos. Soon it's the Raiders taking on the Cowboys before the Penrith Panthers take on the New Zealand Warriors. You're now up to date with news and sport.
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17: Your four-day forecast for the northeast and border. Cloudy for the rest of the afternoon with a medium chance of showers becoming less likely into the evening. Winds westerly. Tomorrow, cloudy, very high chance of showers in the afternoon and evening. Light winds 13. Tuesday, cloudy, very high chance of showers. Chance of a thunderstorm throughout the afternoon. Northeasterly winds 16. And for Wednesday, cloudy, very high chance of showers. Winds west to northwesterly, heading for 14. Right now, 12.
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I still remember sitting in high school English class and my teacher saying, these are not examples of irony. Stan on 2.1 FM with Alanis Morissette's Ironic. Hello, it is Pip here. And some news during the week that former Wodonga Raiders player Max Beattie was picked up by Hawthorn at pick number 12 in the AFL mid-season rookie draft. Congrats to Max. Great news there. Tina Turner soon, also Milky and Mulgrab collab. First, Kim Carnes' Betty Davis Eyes. Better music variety on Star FM.

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11: Good afternoon, I'm Jack Hahn. Millions of Australians are being warned about wild weather on its way. Perth has been hit with more than 50 millimetres of rain and wind gusts over 200 kilometres an hour in what's been described as a 1 in 5 year storm. The system is now picking up pace and heading to South Australia, Victoria, New South Wales and even southern parts of Queensland, likely to bring damaging winds, icy cold temperatures and even alpine snow to those areas later this week. The Weather Bureau's Elena Cherney warns severe weather conditions are coming.
6: Now, this low-pressure system is particularly deep. It has a centre around 980 hectopascals. This only occurs once every few years on average. Gusty thunderstorms will continue to track east with this system, with the risk of severe thunderstorms and damaging winds. Now, with such a significant system, we are looking at impacts to communities, including damage to property and trees down. We're also seeing power lines down, which can lead to power outages.
11: A man is wanted, accused of going on a stabbing spree across Melbourne. Police say he first stabbed a man in his 40s in the suburb of Epping before the suspect allegedly rammed a house in Dandenong North, stabbing a woman inside. The victim is known to the man. Thankfully, she is stable. The man wanted is described as African in appearance, dressed in a brown shirt and black pants. Australia will now buy second-hand submarines under the multi-billion dollar AUKUS agreement. We were supposed to receive a mixture of new and old Virginia-class subs, but Defence Minister Richard Marles argues getting the same subs will streamline servicing.
12: I cannot overstate the significance of that, both in terms of the submariners who are operating them, but also the people who are working on them to sustain those submarines. Chasing simplicity is at the heart of why we have pursued this.
11: Another Australian sporting star has been diagnosed with motor neuron disease. Former Geelong player Brian Cousins revealing the tough news, saying he lives with hope thanks to the amazing work of Neil Danaher, who died last week. The United States has carried out another airstrike on a so-called drug boat. American forces claim the vessel was bringing illicit products to the country. Three people were killed in the attack, bringing the total death toll of such strikes to over 200. Taking a look at other news this afternoon, 40 people are under investigation after a brawl at a children's soccer game in Revesby, a suburb of Sydney, southwest. Heading overseas now, 20,000 people have packed Paris's streets following their Champions League final win. At least 1,000 people were arrested for setting off fireworks. And how's this? 30 horses have roamed the capital city of Italy. The animals running off after being spooked by fireworks. Turning to finance this afternoon, one Australian dollar is currently fetching around 71 US cents.
1: 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It's a bigger and better location to handle all your small or large tyre and mechanical needs.
11: Checking sport and the live scores at the end of quarter one. Greater Western Sydney currently leading Melbourne in the AFL. It's just gone full time in the first game of National Rugby League for this afternoon's. This battle between the Dragons and the Broncos. The Red V managing to break their season-long drought, finally claiming a win. 30-26, the final score against Brisbane. That is now their second loss. And in the NBA, the finals locked in. Oklahoma City knocked out by the San Antonio Spurs 111-103. You're now up to date with news and sport.
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14: Your four-day forecast for the northeast and border. Cloudy for the rest of the afternoon with a medium chance of showers becoming less likely into the evening. Winds westerly. Tomorrow, cloudy, very high chance of showers in the afternoon and evening. Light winds 13. Tuesday, cloudy, very high chance of showers. Chance of a thunderstorm throughout the afternoon. Northeasterly winds 16. And for Wednesday, cloudy, very high chance of showers. Winds west to northwesterly, heading for 14. At the moment, sitting on 13.
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tough get going. A pretty apt way to sum up Neil Danaher, who sadly lost his battle with MND during the week. He has been remembered as a man with remarkable wit and humour and just strength of character. Incredible what he managed to achieve after his diagnosis in 2013, founding Fight MND, which has contributed more than $122 million into MND research initiatives. Just incredible stuff. And I'm sure Big Freeze 12 on the Monday of the King's Birthday long weekend is going to be absolutely massive. If you'd like to contribute, you can at fightmnd.org.au.

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0: Dan Hartman, I Can Dream About You, Star 92.1 FM, where the 40K countdown wraps up tomorrow morning. Dan the Cash Man will hand out $24,000 to one of four people still in the running. Join Hobbsy with Star Brekkie to find out everything that happens. 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
12: All right, I'm going to the bar. 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
17: Good afternoon. I'm Jack Hahn.
3: The federal government claims its changes to capital gains tax and negative gearing will have just a mild impact on housing affordability. Labor has introduced its legislation into Parliament, which is now undergoing a three-week Senate inquiry. Some modelling suggests the new policies could lower house prices by up to 10%. Housing Minister Claire O'Neill has told the ABC these suggestions are overblown.
4: The tax changes we're making in the budget are not the main driver of that. House prices in our country move. The biggest driver of them is what goes on with interest rates. Treasury has modelled the impact of our tax changes on house prices. There is a mild affordability impact.
3: A police operation has unfolded in Sydney southwest after reports of shots fired. Heavily armed officers swarming a property in the semi-rural suburb of Horsley Park, later arresting a 47-year-old man. It's unclear if any shots were actually fired. No injuries have been reported. Australia will now buy second-hand submarines under the multi-billion dollar AUKUS agreement. We were supposed to receive a mixture of new and old Virginia-class subs, but Defence Minister Richard Marles argues it will streamline servicing. The Australian Border Force has seized more than 30 kilograms of cocaine hidden within a luxury bus at a port in Perth. Hugh Phillips brings us this report.
17: Border Force officers inspected the bus on the 6th of May, locating approximately 30 packages, all concealed within the roof of the vehicle. Testing on the packages returned a positive result for cocaine, with a weight of around 34 kilograms. Had the cocaine reached Australian shores, it had an estimated street value of $11 million, with the potential for 170,000 street-level deals. Investigations are ongoing. Hugh Phillips reporting.
3: There are concerns the outbreak of Ebola in Africa has now become worldwide. One suspected case is being investigated in Sao Paulo in Brazil, with a man now isolating inside a hospital. There are more than 1,000 confirmed cases and at least 246 deaths in and around the Democratic Republic of Congo, the centre of the outbreak. A plane in the United States has been forced to make an emergency landing after an attempted hijacking. A 75-year-old is accused of trying to gain access to the flight deck mid-air. The United flight with 147 passengers on board landed safely and the suspect has been arrested. Police say the man may have been suffering a mental health crisis. Queensland RSPCA says DVF Prevention Month is a significant time to remind people help is always available. The organisation's Pet Crisis Program provides emergency boarding and veterinary care for animals belonging to people fleeing domestic and family violence. And in other news, millions of Australians are being warned about wild weather, a strong system set to hit South Australia, Victoria, New South Wales and even border towns of Queensland throughout the week. First impact remote areas of Victoria from as soon as tomorrow. And in finance, one Aussie dollar buying 71 US cents.
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3: The first two games of the NRL done and dusted. Cowboys 18-6 and the Dragons are breaking a season-long drought, beating the Broncos 30-26. And in the AFL, 11 goals, 68 ahead of Melbourne. That is GWS ahead of Melbourne. The final game of this round, West Coast versus Essendon, later on at Optus. That's news and sport.
18: 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The 40K countdown is almost over. Thanks for supporting local businesses. 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
20: Your four-day forecast for the northeast and border. Cloudy for the rest of the afternoon with a medium chance of showers becoming less likely into the evening. Winds westerly. Tomorrow, cloudy, very high chance of showers in the afternoon and evening. Light winds 13. Tuesday, cloudy, very high chance of showers. Chance of a thunderstorm throughout the afternoon. Northeasterly winds 16. And for Wednesday, cloudy, very high chance of showers. Winds west to northwesterly, heading for 14.
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Did you catch the news that there is going to be a huge tribute to Farnsie in September? Massive concert, A-list performers. More details after you hear Nirvana. Meantime, Billy Idol, Roachford. Now, Louis Fonzie with Daddy Yankee and Justin Bieber. 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

0: Nirvana, Come As You Are, Star 92.1 FM. There is going to be a huge tribute to John Farnham in September. It's going to be a massive concert with the likes of Celine Dion performing, Barnsley, Hugh Jackman, Richard Marx, Human Nature and Keith Urban. This is what he's got to say about the man.
1: For me, John is just completely peerless. I mean, as a singer, an entertainer, an artist and one of the most down-to-earth Aussies you'll ever meet.
0: Now, the concert is going to raise funds for cancer charities. 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Tickets go on sale on Tuesday through Ticketek. 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Hey, Olivia Dean and Madonna next as we do Better Music Variety on Star FM.
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0: 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It is time for me to say goodbye to you for another weekend. Have a great Sunday evening. After the latest news and weather updates, Pat Benatar's Hit Me With Your Best Shot. We'll hark back to the start of One Direction's career and also hear from Hall & Oates. 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
10: Hello there, I'm Jack Hahn. The Greens claim it's unlikely the Australian Defence Force will ever receive second-hand submarines from the United States. As part of AUKUS, Australia was supposed to purchase a combination of new and old Virginia-class subs from the US, but now our country will only receive 3 second-hand vessels. Greens defence spokesperson David Shoebridge argues the program is now a waste of taxpayers' money.
11: What on earth is Labor doing? Spending hundreds of billions of dollars on second-hand Virginia-class subs we're unlikely to ever get, with a basic goal, a core goal for Labor to involve Australia in a US war on China.
10: One Nation leader Pauline Hanson has declared she has the ability to become Prime Minister. The minor party has enjoyed a rapid rise in popularity, now consistently outperforming the coalition in the polls. Senator Hanson says she's considering running in a lower house seat, which would allow her to become PM. An Australian tourist is being questioned by Vietnamese police tonight after allegedly going on a rampage throughout a busy cafe. He's accused of causing thousands of dollars of damage in the city of Da Nang before being marched away by police in his underwear. Police say a driver has rammed his vehicle into a house and stabbed a woman inside. She was treated by paramedics and is now in a stable condition. The suspect is known to the victim. It happened in Dandenong North in Melbourne's southeast. The suspect is still on the run, described as African in appearance, dressed in a brown shirt and black pants. A man has been charged after a suspicious fire destroyed a house and damaged two others north of Brisbane. For more, here's Dusty Fitzpatrick.
12: Police were responding to a domestic violence disturbance at the Clontarf property around 2 o'clock yesterday afternoon when the house erupted into flames. 34 firefighters battled the intense blaze on Weber Street, which forced a temporary emergency declaration in the area due to heavy smoke. Investigations are ongoing and a crew remained on site overnight to monitor hot spots. Dusty Fitzpatrick reporting.
10: A Sydney man has been charged, accused of stalking and intimidating Norwegian Princess Ingrid Alexandra. The royal is currently studying at the University of Sydney. The Telegraph reports a suspicious letter was sent to the princess, which was intercepted by her security detail. In some news just in, One Nation has now become the most popular party in Australia, ahead of Labor for the first time in a news poll. It's now sitting primary vote 31%, Labor 28%, and the coalition trailing. On a two-party preferred basis, Labor does edge ahead. But again, in the first time in the history, One Nation now overtaking Labor as the most popular party in Australia. In other news, new research suggests a lack of sleep and cancer could be linked. Researchers from the Anderson Cancer Centre found people with poor sleeping patterns were more likely to develop early onset bowel, breast and ovarian cancer. Turning to finance tonight, one Australian dollar is currently buying around 71 US cents.
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10: AFL action, GWS taking the win, defeating Melbourne 119-70. The Bombers about to take on the Eagles in their first match since coach Brad Scott was sacked. And in the National Rugby League, Canberra delivering in front of a home crowd 26-16 against the Cowboys, and the Red V finally breaking their season-long drought, claiming a win 30-26 against Brisbane. And with that, you're up to date with news and sport.
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14: Your four-day forecast for the northeast and border for Monday. There is a sheep graziers warning for some parts of our area. Staying cloudy Monday with a very high chance of showers in the afternoon and evening, and light winds becoming northerly in the middle of the day. Tuesday, cloudy, showers 16. Wednesday, showers 14. And Thursday, showers 13. Heading for a high on Monday in Wangaratta of 13, Albury Wodonga 14, and Corra-Rutherglen 14. Currently, it's 9 degrees. Star.

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1: 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It's been put in there by the Goulburn Broken Catchment Management Authority. 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One was dressed in a suit, all looking fancy, and the other one was ripped jeans and holy old sneakers and a dirty T-shirt. That one was known as the lesser of two weevils.
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6: Good evening, I'm Sarah Wiedersehen. One Nation is now the most popular party in the country, according to the latest poll. Jack Hahn reports.
7: Nation has leapfrogged Labor in primary support. One Nation now leading all other parties in the country. According to Redbridge, One Nation is at 31 points, Labor at 28 points, and the Liberals trailing behind at 20 points. Redbridge director Tony Barry said the poll's findings, that a record 63% believe the country is heading in the wrong direction, helps explain the One Nation surge. Jack Hahn reporting.
6: Millions of Australians are being warned about wild weather. A deep low has hit Perth, bringing more than 50 millimetres of rain and gusts over 200 kilometres an hour in a 1-in-5-year storm. The system is picking up pace and heading to South Australia, Victoria and New South Wales, even nudging border towns in Queensland. It's forecast to bring damaging winds, icy cold lows and even snow in alpine areas. The Weather Bureau's Ilana Cherney says severe weather conditions are forecast.
8: Now, this low pressure system is particularly deep. It has a centre around 980 hectopascals. This only occurs once every few years on average. Gusty thunderstorms will continue to track east with this system, with the risk of severe thunderstorms and damaging winds. Now, with such a significant system, we are looking at impacts to communities, including damage to property and trees down. We're also seeing power lines down, which can lead to power outages.
6: Australia, the United States and Great Britain have committed to developing new underwater drones as part of the AUKUS agreement. This initiative comes under Pillar 2 of the alliance, which focuses on creating advanced weapon systems. It's hoped the new technology will better protect undersea cables and engage in surveillance missions. Defence Minister Richard Marles says it will enhance the capability of all three nations.
9: It is a momentous occasion in what is the AUKUS journey. This is the three countries putting real money behind a capability that we will put into the hands of the warfighter next year.
6: A body believed to be that of a swimmer who went missing from a beach in Sydney's east has been located. The 30-year-old man was seen struggling in dangerous swell about 100 metres off Little Bay on Monday. And the Travel Industry Association is calling on the federal government to lower its travel warning for major transit hubs in the Middle East. A level 4 do not travel alert has been in place following the outbreak of the Iran war. In finance, one Australian dollar is buying around 71 US cents.
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6: Players are on court for day 8 of the French Open, and the round 4 players are now looking to secure quarterfinal places. Craig Gabriel reports.
10: The top half of the men's draw is depleted of any big names, and as for the men's tournament as a whole, there's not a single former major winner left. The women's draw is not faring that much better as Coco Gauff lost. At least they still have Aryna Sabalenka and Iga Swiatek. Swiatek takes on Marta Kostyuk. Djokovic's destroyer, João Fonseca, plays Casper Ruud, and fellow teen Rafa Nadal plays Pablo Carreño Busta. Temperatures are dropping from today. Craig Gabriel, Paris.
6: In the NRL, the Panthers lead the Warriors 16-6. The Raiders defeated the Cowboys 26-12. The Dragons triumphed over the Broncos 30-26. And the Giants have topped the Demons in its AFL clash 119-70. That's the very latest news and sport.
11: The 40K countdown is almost over. Thanks for supporting local businesses. Congratulations to all our winners so far. Stand by for our final draw Monday morning. The 40K countdown is almost over. Thanks for supporting local businesses. Congratulations to all our winners so far. Stand by for our final draw tomorrow morning.
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12: Your four-day forecast for the northeast and border for Monday. There is a sheep graziers warning for some parts of our area. Staying cloudy Monday with a very high chance of showers in the afternoon and evening, and light winds becoming northerly in the middle of the day. Tuesday, cloudy, showers 16. Wednesday, showers 14. And Thursday, showers 13. Heading for a high on Monday in Wangaratta of 13, Albury-Wodonga 14, and Corra-Rutherglen 14. At the moment, it's 10. Stop.

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1: Oh, God, I'm going to go to the toilet and grab some more beers. Pause it for me?
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5: Good evening, I'm Sarah Peterson. One Nation has surged past Labor to become Australia's most popular political party. The latest poll in the Australian Financial Review reveals primary support for One Nation has jumped 4% to 31% since the budget. Labor's primary vote has fallen 3 points to 28%. A record 63% of poll responders believe the country is heading in the wrong direction. One Nation leader Pauline Hanson has told Sky News people are fed up and want change.
6: It's not just about coalition, it's about Labor, it's about the Greens, it's about everyone. They are hurting so much. They want truth, honesty, they want clear policies. And if you think I haven't got policies, go and look at my website.
5: The Albanese government has revised its AUKUS submarine deal with the United States. Federal politics reporter Nelson Scott.
7: Under the AUKUS alliance, Australia was originally set to purchase a fleet of new and second-hand Virginia-class submarines from the US. But at a meeting of military leaders in Singapore, the two nations revised the agreement, meaning we will now only receive 3 used vessels. Some experts warn the lifespan of Australia's subs will shorten under the new deal, but Defence Minister Richard Marles claims because the boats are now all the same type, it will simplify operations and cut costs.
8: We're really pleased with this outcome.
7: Greens counterpart David Shoebridge argues it's unlikely Australia will ever receive the used vessels because of slowing production in the US.
9: Confirms the dud deal of AUKUS.
7: Australia, the US and Britain have also committed to investing in the development of new underwater drones. Nelson Scott, Canberra.
5: An Australian tourist is being questioned by Vietnamese police after allegedly going on a rampage in a busy cafe. He's accused of causing thousands of dollars of damage in the city of Da Nang before being marched away by police in his underwear. People in large parts of Western Australia's southwest are preparing for potentially destructive winds tonight as a strong cold front moves over the region. A storm watch and act has been issued for numerous locations, including metropolitan Perth. A study has found some women diagnosed with breast cancer could avoid undergoing chemotherapy. A study found patients with low-risk cancer could safely skip chemo without greatly increasing their risk of recurrence. Associate Professor Belinda Kiley says a gene test can distinguish between those who are likely to benefit from chemo and those who aren't.
10: The trial has shown that a specific gene test can be performed on breast cancers to help doctors decide whether or not someone needs chemotherapy to treat their breast cancer.
5: In finance, one Australian dollar is buying around 71 US cents.
4: 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Premium car detailing from just $190. Heath comes to you wherever you are. 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
5: The Dragons have secured their first win of the NRL season with a 30-26 upset over Brisbane. Interim Dragons coach Dean Young says it's taken a team effort to get the win.
11: The last 4 weeks we've played the top four teams in the competition. What we've learned is where a top four standard is, and we've been taking that into our training, and then today that was what we want to see moving forward.
5: In today's other games, the Raiders beat the Cowboys 26-12, while the Panthers are leading the Warriors by 2 points with just over a minute remaining. In AFL action, GWS has topped Melbourne 119-70. The West Coast and Essendon are in play. Alexander Zverev will be looking to secure a spot in the quarterfinals at the French Open tonight. That's the latest news and sport.
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13: Your four-day forecast for the northeast and border for Monday. There is a sheep graziers warning for some parts of our area. Staying cloudy Monday with a very high chance of showers in the afternoon and evening, and light winds becoming northerly in the middle of the day. Tuesday, cloudy, showers 16. Wednesday, showers 14. And Thursday, showers 13. Heading for a high on Monday in Wangaratta of 13, Albury with Donga 14, and Corra Rutherglen 14. At the moment, it's 10.

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8: Good evening, I'm Sarah Wiedersane. A new poll reveals One Nation is now the most popular party in the country. One Nation has leapfrogged Labor with its primary support now sitting at 31% compared to Labor's 28%. Nine's chief political correspondent Charles Croucher says it's a worrying sign for Labor and the coalition.
9: Polls aren't votes, we know that, but if this trend continues, then One Nation can absolutely win seats. They've proven that already, and if they win enough seats, then the prospect of a two- or three-party coalition becomes possible. There is a long time before the next election, but Pauline Hanson is now openly discussing the top job.
8: The federal government claims a new agreement to only buy used submarines from the US will benefit the Navy. Under AUKUS, Australia was supposed to receive a mixture of new and old Virginia-class subs. We will now only acquire three used boats, which is expected to shorten the lifespan of the fleet. But Defence Minister Richard Miles says these vessels will all be of the same type, making them easier to run.
10: I cannot overstate the significance of that, both in terms of the submariners who are operating them, but also the people who are working on them to sustain those submarines. Chasing simplicity is at the heart of why we have pursued this.
8: A once-in-every-five-year storm is causing chaos across WA. Residents in Cottesloe have been told to take shelter after strong winds ripped a roof off a building. Emergency WA has issued a watch and act alert for numerous regions in the state's southwest, including metropolitan Perth, as a strong cold front moves over the region. A severe weather warning for destructive winds remains in place, with around 28,000 homes impacted by power outages. Travel industry leaders want the federal government to lower its travel warning for major Middle Eastern transit hubs. Dusty Fitzpatrick explains.
11: A level 4 do not travel alert is in place for transit hubs, including Dubai, following the outbreak of the Iran war. The Travel Industry Association believes the warning should be lowered to allow Australians to pass through with valid insurance. It claims the alert affects travellers who simply want to transit through major airports without stopping in cities and countries in the Middle East. The push comes as thousands of Australians prepare to head off on Euro summer holidays. Dusty Fitzpatrick reporting.
8: Also making news, a search is underway for a man who crashed a car into a house and stabbed two people in Melbourne's east. And heavy rain is threatening to delay the search for two more people still missing in a flooded cave in Laos. In finance, one Australian dollar is buying around 71 US cents.
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8: The GWS Giants approved last week's onslaught was no fluke, beating the Melbourne Demons by 49 points. It's the second straight loss for the Demons under new coach Stephen King. In the other game, the Eagles are leading the Bombers in the second quarter. The Penrith Panthers have beaten the New Zealand Warriors 20-18 to wrap up round 13 of the NRL. In today's other games, the Dragons secured their first win of the season, holding off a fight back from the Broncos to win 30 points to 26. The Canberra Raiders downed the North Queensland Cowboys. In Super Netball, the New South Wales Swifts have held off a spirited fight back by the Queensland Firebirds to win 68 to 62. The victory keeps the Swifts' slim finals hopes alive. And Iga Swiatek has lost the first set in her match against Ukrainian player Marta Kostyuk on day 8 of the French Open. That's the latest news in sport.
0: The 40K countdown is almost over. 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Congratulations to all our winners so far. 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
7: 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The team looking after you first.
2: Your four-day forecast for the northeast and border for Monday. There is a sheep graziers warning for some parts of our area. Staying cloudy Monday with a very high chance of showers in the afternoon and evening, and light winds becoming northerly in the middle of the day. Tuesday, cloudy, showers 16. Wednesday, showers 14. And Thursday, showers 13. Heading for a high on Monday in Wangaratta of 13, Albury-Wodonga 14, and Corra-Rutherglen 14.
11: Currently, it's 9 degrees.
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6: Good evening, I'm Sarah Wiedersheim. Voter backlash against the federal budget has seen One Nation leapfrog Labor as the most popular political party in Australia. The latest Redbridge poll published in the Australian Financial Review reveals One Nation's primary vote has risen by 4 percentage points to 31%. It marks the first time One Nation has been ahead of Labor, whose primary support has dropped 28%. The Coalition's primary support has also dropped to 20%. Former Liberal New South Wales Minister David Elliott has told Sky News it's a momentous result for Australian politics.
7: Not only are we a three-party state now, we're actually a three-party state with a party that has never governed ahead. So it's quite clear that the majority of the largest minority group of Australians want Pauline Hanson as Prime Minister.
6: Australia will no longer receive any new subs from the United States as initially promised as part of the AUKUS Security Alliance. Instead, Australia will get 3 second-hand vessels. It marks a significant shift in Australia's $370 billion plan to acquire nuclear submarines. Defence Minister Richard Marles concedes it's about cutting costs, but says it won't have a huge impact on the overall cost of the program. Thousands of homes in Western Australia are without power as a once-in-every-five-year storm lashes the state. Residents in the beachside suburb of Cottesloe in Perth have been told to take shelter after strong winds ripped a roof off a building. The Bureau of Meteorology is warning of widespread damaging westerly winds with gusts of up to 110 k's an hour. The Australian Border Force has seized more than 30 kilograms of cocaine hidden within a luxury bus at Fremantle Port. Hugh Phillips reports.
8: Border Force officers inspected the bus on the 6th of May, locating approximately 30 packages, all concealed within the roof of the vehicle. Testing on the packages returned a positive result for cocaine, with a weight of around 34 kilograms. Had the cocaine reached Australian shores, it had an estimated street value of $11 million, with the potential for 170,000 street-level deals. Investigations are ongoing. Hugh Phillips reporting.
6: Significant amounts of Russian timber is reportedly entering Australia via China. The Age reports the timber is being laundered through China and other countries in order to evade tariffs that were imposed after Russia's invasion of Ukraine. And a body believed to be that of a swimmer who went missing from a beach in Sydney's east has now been found. The 30-year-old man was seen struggling in dangerous swell about 100 metres off Little Bay last Monday.
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6: And understrength Panthers have beaten the Warriors 20-18 in a gritty game at Combank Stadium. Penrith were missing key players Nathan Cleary, Brian To'o and Isaiah Yeo, who were rested after Origin, but still won. Coach Ivan Cleary says they will take a lot of confidence out of tonight's game.
9: It's always going to be a hard contest tonight, but I just thought the way the boys, you know, prepared throughout the week, and yeah, we just needed everyone to kind of put their best foot forward and perform well, and they all did, but in a connected way.
6: In the other games, Canberra beat North Queensland 26-12, and the Dragons got their first win of the season, beating the Broncos 30-26. The West Coast Eagles have beaten the Bombers to wrap up round 12 of the AFL. Earlier, the GWS Giants smashed the Melbourne Demons 119-70, and there's been another upset at the French Open. Eva Swantek out.
10: 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Thanks for supporting local businesses. 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Stand by for our final draw Monday morning. The 40K countdown is almost over. Thanks for supporting local businesses. Congratulations to all our winners so far. 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
11: Your four-day forecast for the northeast and border for Monday. There is a sheep graziers warning for some parts of our area. Staying cloudy Monday with a very high chance of showers in the afternoon and evening, and light winds becoming northerly in the middle of the day. Tuesday, cloudy, showers 16. Wednesday, showers 14. And Thursday, showers 13. Heading for a high on Monday in Wangaratta of 13, Albury Wodonga 14, and Corra Rutherglen 14. Currently, it's 9 degrees.

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5: Good evening, I'm Sarah Widdersane. One Nation is now the most popular party in the country, according to the latest news poll. Jack Hahn reports.
6: For the first time in history, One Nation has leapfrogged Labor in primary support. One Nation now leading all other parties in the country. According to Redbridge, One Nation is at 31 points, Labor at 28 points, and the Liberals trailing behind at 20 points. Redbridge director Tony Barry said the poll's findings that a record 63% believe the country is heading in the wrong direction helps explain the One Nation surge. Jack Hahn reporting.
5: Hundreds of people in France have been arrested and dozens of police injured after rioting broke out following the Champions League final. Clashes between football fans broke out after Paris Saint-Germain beat Arsenal. Footage shows flares being set off, electric bikes burning on roads, and revelers smashing the glass of at least one shopfront. Defence Minister Richard Marles says taxpayers will save money by ditching a plan to acquire a new and upgraded nuclear-powered submarine from the United States. It's been announced the last three Virginia-class subs Australia plans to buy from the US will now be second-hand rather than a new boat as originally planned. Experts have warned Australia will receive a less capable vessel with a shorter lifespan. But Mr. Marles has defended the change, saying it reduces the complexity of the program.
7: In the context of a very complicated endeavour, we need to place a premium on simplicity.
5: Thousands of Australian home builders could be inadvertently aiding Vladimir Putin's war on Ukraine through buying imported Russian timber. The Age reports significant amounts of Russian timber is entering Australia after being laundered through China and other countries in order to evade tariffs. The tariffs were imposed by the federal government after Russia's invasion of Ukraine. An Australian man says he's extremely relieved after a group of men stuck in a Lao cave managed to escape. At least five villagers became trapped by flash flooding after they'd entered the cave to look for gold. Cave diver Josh Richards says crews will remain on the ground to look for two other men who remain missing.
8: The divers are going to remain here, or at least some of the divers are going to remain here to assist that search if we're needed. Again, really hope we're not needed because this is pretty awful stuff. But if we are needed, there will be several of us that are remaining here.
5: And some flights due to arrive at Perth Airport have been forced to divert as strong winds make it difficult to land. Large parts of WA is being lashed by a once-in-every-five-year storm, which is generating damaging westerly winds with gusts of up to 110 k's an hour.
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5: Iga Swiatek has beaten in fourth round at the French Open on a much cooler day in Paris. Craig Gabriel is there.
9: The stunning upsets keep coming at Roland Garros, and now the four-time champion Iga Swiatek is packing her bags because Marta Kostyuk has beaten Swiatek 7-5, 6-1 to reach the quarters. But maybe it shouldn't be seen as such a huge surprise. Kostyuk is no slouch. She's the 15th seed, but this is where it's even more telling. She's the only woman this season to be undefeated on red clay. After this win, she's 16-0. It's her second time in the quarters of a major. The last was at the 24 Australian Open. Craig Gabriel, Paris.
5: In the NRL, the Panthers have beaten the Warriors 20-18 in a top-of-a-table clash in Sydney, and in the AFL, West Coast has claimed its fourth win, beating Essendon by 30 points.
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11: Your four-day forecast for the northeast and border for Monday. There is a sheep graziers warning for some parts of our area. Staying cloudy Monday with a very high chance of showers in the afternoon and evening, and light winds becoming northerly in the middle of the day. Tuesday, cloudy, showers 16. Wednesday, showers 14. And Thursday, showers 13. Heading for a high on Monday in Wangaratta of 13, Albury Wodonga 14, and Corra Rutherglen 14. Currently, it's 9 degrees. Stop.

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7: Hello, I'm Sarah Wiedersheim. A new poll reveals One Nation is now the most popular party in the country. One Nation has leapfrogged Labor, with its primary support now sitting at 31% compared to Labor's 28%. According to the Redbridge poll in the Australian Financial Review, primary support for the minor party has jumped 4 percentage points since the pre-budget poll a month ago. Nine's chief political correspondent Charles Croucher says it's a worrying sign for Labor and the coalition.
8: Polls aren't votes, we know that, but if this trend continues, then One Nation can absolutely win seats. They've proven that already, and if they win enough seats, then the prospect of a two- or three-party coalition becomes possible. There is a long time before the next election, but Pauline Hanson is now openly discussing the top job.
7: The Albanese government has revised its AUKUS submarine deal with the United States. Federal politics reporter Nelson Scott.
9: Under the AUKUS alliance, Australia was originally set to purchase a fleet of new and second-hand Virginia-class submarines from the US. But at a meeting of military leaders in Singapore, the two nations revised the agreement, meaning we will now only receive three used vessels. Some experts warn the lifespan of Australia's subs will shorten under the new deal, but Defence Minister Richard Marles claims because the boats are now all the same type, it will simplify operations and cut costs.
10: We're really pleased with this outcome.
9: Greens counterpart David Shoebridge argues it's unlikely Australia will ever receive the used vessels because of slowing production in the US.
11: Confirms the dud deal of AUKUS.
9: Australia, the US and Britain have also committed to investing in the development of new underwater drones. Nelson Scott, Canberra.
7: Wild weather has been causing chaos across WA. Residents in Cottesloe have been told to take shelter after strong winds ripped a roof off a building. Emergency WA has issued a watch and act alert for numerous regions in the state's southwest, including metropolitan Perth, as a strong cold front moves over. The severe weather warning for destructive winds remains in place, with more than 30,000 homes impacted by power outages. An Australian tourist is being questioned by Vietnamese police after allegedly going on a rampage in a busy cafe. He's accused of causing thousands of dollars of damage in the city of Da Nang before being marched away by police in his underwear. And the Travel Industry Association is calling on the federal government to lower its travel warning for major transit hubs in the Middle East. A level 4 do not travel alert has been in place following the outbreak of the Iran war.
6: Murray Valley Tyre and Auto are now at their new home on Benalla Yarrawonga Road. 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
7: Four-time French Open winner Iga Swiatek has been knocked out of the Grand Slam in the latest upset in Paris. She's been beaten by an inspired Marta Kustuk, 7-5, 6-1. Kustuk says the win feels great.
2: Very happy with the quarterfinal and going to celebrate a little bit today and keep my head in the tournament.
7: The GWS Giants have proved last week's onslaught was no fluke, beating the Melbourne Demons by 49 points. In the other game, the Eagles have beaten the Bombers at a windy Perth Stadium. The Penrith Panthers have beaten the New Zealand Warriors 20-18 to wrap up round 13 of the NRL. The Dragons secured their first win of the season. And in the Super Netball, the New South Wales Swifts have held off a spirited fight back by the Queensland Firebirds to win 68-62.
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12: Your four-day forecast for the northeast and border for Monday. There is a sheep graziers warning for some parts of our area. Staying cloudy Monday with a very high chance of showers in the afternoon and evening, and light winds becoming northerly in the middle of the day. Tuesday, cloudy, showers 16. Wednesday, showers 14. And Thursday, showers 13. Heading for a high on Monday in Wangaratta of 13, Albury Wodonga 14, and Corra-Rutherglen 14. Currently, it's 9 degrees.
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6: Hello, I'm Sarah Weaverson. Voter backlash against the federal budget has seen One Nation leapfrog Labor as the most popular political party in Australia. The latest Redbridge poll published in the Australian Financial Review reveals One Nation's primary vote has risen by 4 percentage points to 31%. It marks the first time One Nation has been ahead of Labor, whose primary support has dropped to 28%. The coalition's primary support has also dropped to 20%. Former Liberal New South Wales Minister David Elliott has told Sky News it's a momentous result for Australian politics.
7: Not only are we a three-party state now, we're actually a three-party state with a party that has never governed ahead.
6: More than 200 people have been injured in clashes between football fans across France after Paris Saint-Germain won the Champions League final against Arsenal. 8 are said to be in a serious condition. The French Interior Minister says 780 people have been arrested over the violence, with more than 450 in custody. Australia, the United States and Great Britain have committed to developing new underwater drones as part of the AUKUS agreement. This initiative comes under Pillar 2 of the alliance, which focuses on creating advanced weapons systems. It's hoped the new technology will better protect undersea cables and engage in surveillance missions. Defence Minister Richard Marles says it will enhance the capability of all three nations.
8: This is the three countries putting real money behind a capability that we will put into the hands of the warfighter next year.
6: Thousands of homes in Western Australia are without power as a once-in-every-five-year storm lashes the state. Residents in the beachside suburb of Cottesloe in Perth have been told to take shelter after strong winds ripped a roof off a building. The Bureau of Meteorology is warning of widespread damaging westerly winds with gusts of up to 110 k's an hour. A study suggests millions of women living with breast cancer could safely avoid undergoing chemotherapy. Researchers have developed a DNA test which can distinguish between patients who are likely to benefit from chemo and those who aren't. Associate Professor Belinda Kiley says it's a real breakthrough.
9: So the big benefit of this is it's going to help us work out who really needs the chemotherapy, but importantly, who can be treated with hormone blocking therapy without chemotherapy.
6: And a significant amount of Russian timber is reportedly entering Australia via China. The Age reports the timber is being laundered through China and other countries in order to evade tariffs that were imposed after Russia's invasion of Ukraine.
5: Seeliger Real Estate. 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
6: And understrength Panthers have beaten the Warriors 20-18 in the NRL. Penrith were missing key players Nathan Cleary, Brian Toll and Isaiah Yeo, who were rested after Origin. Coach Ivan Cleary says they will take a lot of confidence out of the game.
10: It's always going to be a hard contest tonight, but I just thought the way the boys prepared throughout the week and we just needed everyone to kind of put their best foot forward and perform well, and they all did.
6: Canberra beat North Queensland 26-12, and the Dragons got their first win of the season, beating the Broncos 30-26. The West Coast Eagles have beaten the Bombers to wrap up round 12 of the AFL. The GWS Giants smashed the Melbourne Demons 119-70. And there's been another upset at the French Open. Marta Kostyuk of Ukraine has defeated world number 3 Iga Swiatek to advance to her second career Grand Slam quarterfinal.
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12: Your four-day forecast for the northeast and border for Monday. There is a sheep graziers warning for some parts of our area. Staying cloudy Monday with a very high chance of showers in the afternoon and evening, and light winds becoming northerly in the middle of the day. Tuesday, cloudy, showers 16. Wednesday, showers 14. And Thursday, showers 13. Heading for a high on Monday in Wangaratta of 13, Albury-Wodonga 14, and Corra-Rutherglen 14. At the moment, it's 10.
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5: Hello, I'm Sarah Rudisane. One Nation has surged past Labor to become Australia's most popular political party. The latest Redbridge poll in the Australian Financial Review reveals primary support for One Nation has jumped to 31% since the budget. Labor's primary vote has fallen to 28%. A record 63% of poll responders believe the country is heading in the wrong direction. One Nation leader Pauline Hanson has told Sky News people are fed up and want change.
6: It's not just about coalition, it's about Labor, it's about the Greens, it's about everyone. They are hurting so much. They want truth, honesty, they want clear policies. And if you think I haven't got policies, go and look at my website.
5: Hundreds of people in France have been arrested and dozens of police injured in rioting that erupted following a dramatic Champions League final. The violence took place in about 15 cities, with footage showing flares being set off and electric bikes burning on roads. The French Interior Minister has described the violence as absolutely unacceptable. He says more than 400 people have been detained. Tens of thousands of homes across WA have been left without power after destructive winds tore across the state's southwest. A once-in-every-five-year storm has brought down trees, torn roofs off homes and caused flooding. A man and a woman in their 70s were lucky to escape injury after a tree crashed onto their car while driving on a highway in the wild weather. Defence Minister Richard Marle says taxpayers will save money by ditching a plan to acquire a new and upgraded nuclear-powered submarine from the United States. It's been announced the last three Virginia-class subs Australia plans to buy from the US will now be second-hand rather than a new boat as originally planned. Experts have warned Australia will receive a less capable vessel with a shorter lifespan. But Mr. Marle has defended the change, saying it reduces the complexity of the program.
7: In the context of a very complicated endeavour, we need to place a premium on simplicity.
5: Thousands of Australian home builders could be inadvertently aiding Vladimir Putin's war on Ukraine through buying imported Russian timber. The Age reports significant amounts of Russian timber is entering Australia after being laundered through China and other countries in order to evade tariffs. The tariffs were imposed by the federal government after Russia's invasion of Ukraine. And an Australian cave diver remains in Laos as rescuers continue to search for two men fit stuck in a flooded cave. Four men have been safely rescued after spending 10 days trapped in the cave.
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5: The seed Iga Swiatek has been beaten in the fourth round of the French Open. Craig Gabriel is there.
8: The stunning upsets keep coming at Roland Garros, and now the four-time champion Iga Swiatek is packing her bags because Marta Kostyuk has beaten Swiatek 7-5, 6-1 to reach the quarters. But maybe it shouldn't be seen as such a huge surprise. Kostyuk is no slouch. She's the 15 seed, but this is where it's even more telling. She's the only woman this season to be undefeated on red clay. After this win, she's 16-0. It's her second time in the quarters of a major. The last was at the 24 Australian Open. Craig Gabriel, Paris.
5: In the NRL, the Panthers have beaten the Warriors 20-18 in a top-of-the-table clash in Sydney. The Dragons won their first game of the season, beating the Broncos. The Raiders downed the Cowboys. In the AFL, West Coast has beaten Essendon. The Giants beat Melbourne.
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9: Your four-day forecast for the northeast and border for Monday. There is a sheep graziers warning for some parts of our area. Staying cloudy Monday with a very high chance of showers in the afternoon and evening, and light winds becoming northerly in the middle of the day. Tuesday, cloudy, showers 16. Wednesday, showers 14. And Thursday, showers 13. Heading for a high on Monday in Wangaratta of 13, Albury-Wodonga 14, and Corra-Rutherglen 14. At the moment, it's 10.

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10: Hello,
0: National
10: I'm Sarah
0: News.
10: Voter backlash against the federal budget has seen One Nation leapfrog Labor as the most popular political party in Australia. The latest Redbridge poll published in the Australian Financial Review reveals One Nation's primary vote has risen by 4 percentage points to 31%. It marks the first time One Nation has been ahead of Labor, whose primary support has dropped to 28%. The coalition's primary support has also dropped to 20%. Former Liberal New South Wales Minister David Elliott has told Sky News it's a momentous result for Australian politics.
11: Not only are we a three-party state now, we're actually a three-party state with a party that has never governed ahead.
10: More than 200 people have been injured in clashes between football fans across France after Paris Saint-Germain won the Champions League final against Arsenal. Eight are said to be in a serious condition. The French Interior Minister says 780 people have been arrested over the violence, with more than 450 in custody. Australia, the United States and Great Britain have committed to developing new underwater drones as part of the AUKUS agreement. This initiative comes under Pillar 2 of the alliance, which focuses on creating advanced weapons systems. It's hoped the new technology will better protect undersea cables and engage in surveillance missions. Defence Minister Richard Marles says it will enhance the capability of all three nations.
12: This is the three countries putting real money behind a capability that we will put into the hands of the warfighter next year.
10: Thousands of homes in Western Australia are without power as a once-in-every-five-year storm lashes the state. Residents in the beachside suburb of Cottesloe in Perth have been told to take shelter after strong winds ripped a roof off a building. The Bureau of Meteorology is warning of widespread damaging westerly winds with gusts of up to 110 k's an hour. A study suggests millions of women living with breast cancer could safely avoid undergoing chemotherapy. Researchers have developed a DNA test which can distinguish between patients who are likely to benefit from chemo and those who aren't. Associate Professor Belinda Kiley says it's a real breakthrough.
13: So the big benefit of this is it's going to help us work out who really needs the chemotherapy, but importantly, who can be treated with hormone blocking therapy without chemotherapy.
10: And a significant amount of Russian timber is reportedly entering Australia via China. The Age reports the timber is being laundered through China and other countries in order to evade tariffs that were imposed after Russia's invasion of Ukraine.
9: Haydar Homes, building thoughtfully designed homes in northeast Victoria for over 25 years. 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
10: The Strength Panthers have beaten the Warriors 20-18 in the NRL. Penrith were missing key players Nathan Cleary, Brian Toll and Isaiah Yeo, who were rested after Origin. Coach Ivan Cleary says they will take a lot of confidence out of the game.
2: It's always going to be a hard contest tonight, but I just thought the way the boys prepared throughout the week and we just needed everyone to kind of put their best foot forward and perform well, and they all did.
10: Canberra beat North Queensland 26-12, and the Dragons got their first win of the season, beating the Broncos 30-26. The West Coast Eagles have beaten the Bombers to wrap up round 12 of the AFL. The GWS Giants smashed the Melbourne Demons 119-70. And there's been another upset at the French Open. Marta Kostyuk of Ukraine has defeated world number 3 Iga Swiatek to advance to her second career Grand Slam quarterfinal.
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5: Your four-day forecast for the northeast and border for Monday. There is a sheep graziers warning for some parts of our area. Staying cloudy Monday with a very high chance of showers in the afternoon and evening, and light winds becoming northerly in the middle of the day. Tuesday, cloudy, showers 16. Wednesday, showers 14. And Thursday, showers 13. Heading for a high on Monday in Wangaratta of 13, Albury Wodonga 14, and Corra Rutherglen 14.
14: Right now, 8 degrees.

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1: I've been reading about the weevils that have been released into Lake Benalla to combat a weed. It's been put in there by the Goulburn Broken Catchment Management Authority. It's smaller than a grain of rice, but apparently they're going to be doing a great job. I met a couple of weevils once. One was dressed in a suit, all looking fancy, and the other one was ripped jeans and holy old sneakers and a dirty t-shirt. That one was known as the lesser of two weevils.
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6: Hello, I'm Sarah Widdersane. One Nation has surged past Labor to become Australia's most popular political party. The latest Redbridge poll in the Australian Financial Review reveals primary support for One Nation has jumped to 31% since the budget. Labor's primary vote has fallen to 28%. A record 63% of poll responders believe the country is heading in the wrong direction. One Nation leader Pauline Hanson has told Sky News people are fed up and want change.
7: It's not just about coalition, it's about Labor, it's about the Greens, it's about everyone. They are hurting so much. They want truth, honesty, they want clear policies. And if you think I haven't got policies, go and look at my website.
6: Hundreds of people in France have been arrested and dozens of police injured in rioting that erupted following a dramatic Champions League final. The violence took place in about 15 cities, with footage showing flares being set off and electric bikes burning on roads. The French Interior Minister has described the violence as absolutely unacceptable. He says more than 400 people have been detained. Tens of thousands of homes across WA have been left without power after destructive winds tore across the state's southwest. A once-in-every-five-year storm has brought down trees, torn roofs off homes and caused flooding. A man and a woman in their 70s were lucky to escape injury after a tree crashed onto their car while driving on a highway in the wild weather. Defence Minister Richard Marle says taxpayers will save money by ditching a plan to acquire a new and upgraded nuclear-powered submarine from the United States. It's been announced the last three Virginia-class subs Australia plans to buy from the US will now be second-hand rather than a new boat as originally planned. Experts have warned Australia will receive a less capable vessel with a shorter lifespan. But Mr. Marle has defended the change, saying it reduces the complexity of the program.
8: In the context of a very complicated endeavour, we need to place a premium on simplicity.
6: Thousands of Australian home builders could be inadvertently aiding Vladimir Putin's war on Ukraine through buying imported Russian timber. The Age reports significant amounts of Russian timber is entering Australia after being laundered through China and other countries in order to evade tariffs. The tariffs were imposed by the federal government after Russia's invasion of Ukraine. And an Australian cave diver remains in Laos as rescuers continue to search for two men stuck in a flooded cave. Four men have been safely rescued after spending 10 days trapped in the cave.
5: Clear cut detailing. Premium car detailing from just $190. Heath comes to you wherever you are. Clear cut detailing.
6: Third seed Iga Swiatek has been beaten in the fourth round of the French Open. Craig Gabriel is there.
9: The stunning upsets keep coming at Roland Garros, and now the four-time champion Iga Swiatek is packing her bags because Marta Kostyuk has beaten Swiatek 7-5, 6-1 to reach the quarters. But maybe it shouldn't be seen as such a huge surprise. Kostyuk is no slouch. She's the 15 seed, but this is where it's even more telling. She's the only woman this season to be undefeated on red clay. After this win, she's 16-0. It's her second time in the quarters of a major. The last was at the 24 Australian Open. Craig Gabriel, Paris.
6: In the NRL, the Panthers have beaten the Warriors 20-18 in a top-of-the-table clash in Sydney. The Dragons won their first game of the season, beating the Broncos. The Raiders downed the Cowboys. In the AFL, West Coast has beaten Essendon. The Giants beat Melbourne.
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10: Your four-day forecast for the northeast and border for Monday. There is a sheep graziers warning for some parts of our area. Staying cloudy Monday with a very high chance of showers in the afternoon and evening, and light winds becoming northerly in the middle of the day. Tuesday, cloudy, showers 16. Wednesday, showers 14. And Thursday, showers 13. Heading for a high on Monday in Wangaratta of 13, Albury Wodonga 14, and Corra-Rutherglen 14. Right now, 6 degrees.
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5: Good morning,
0: News.
5: I'm Josh Bryant. One Nation has surged in popularity in the wake of the federal budget, a new poll revealing it's now the most popular party among surveyed voters. Sarah Wiedersehen reports.
6: One Nation's primary support has eclipsed Labor's. A Redbridge poll in the Australian Financial Review shows core support for Pauline Hanson's party is now at 31%. Primary support for the Albanese government has dropped to 28%. The coalition is down to 20%. The poll also found 63% believe the country is heading in the wrong direction, helping to explain the One Nation surge. Sarah Wiedersehen reporting.
5: The One Nation leader, Pauline Hanson, is facing criticism over her parliamentary attendance, with figures showing she's been absent from 88% of Senate estimate hearing days since her return to Parliament in 2016. But Pauline Hanson's told The Australian she didn't want to attend the hearings regularly because bureaucrats don't answer her questions. Military experts have labelled Australia's decision to purchase three second-hand US submarines a bad deal. As part of the AUKUS deal, Australia was expected to receive two used and one new Virginia-class nuclear sub. Those plans have now changed. The Defence Minister Richard Marles says the shift will result in significant savings, but security analyst Michael Shoebridge has told Nine it's a bad idea.
7: The used subs that we're getting will probably be about 10 or 12 years old by the time we pay for them. And that means they've probably got about 20 years of their life left.
5: A powerful storm has smashed Perth and other parts of WA, ripping off roofs, bringing down trees and cutting off power to tens of thousands of homes. A man and woman in their 70s were lucky to escape injury after a tree crashed on their car while they were driving on a highway. The State Emergency Service has received more than 300 calls for help. Japan's defence minister is pushing back on Chinese claims that the country is engaging in new militarism. Speaking at a defence summit in Singapore, Shinjiro Koizumi argued it's Beijing's arsenal of weapons which is causing concern to the international community. Also making news, clashes between football fans and police across France have led to more than 700 arrests following the Champions League final. More than 200 people have been injured, 450 people remain in custody. The Israeli military says it's captured Beaufort Castle in southern Lebanon after days of intense fighting and airstrikes, and the body of a swimmer who went missing at Little Bay Beach in Sydney's east last week has now been recovered. In finance, one Australian dollar is buying 71.8 US cents.
4: Wangaratta Pump Shop, for the largest range of pumps in the northeast, including service and repairs, plus sales and service of lawnmowers, outdoor power equipment and water
5: the
4: filtration
5: systems. The upsets keep coming at the French Tennis Open, with four-time champion Iga Swiatek knocked out. She says she wasn't playing as well as she'd like and the situation spiralled.
8: Tried to, like, work on it with my dialogue inside, like, but it was tough today. It all kind of went drastically down and I played worse and worse.
5: Spanish teenager Rafael Jadar's dream debut run continues at the tournament through to the quarterfinals. In AFL, West Coast beat Essendon by 30 points in Perth. The Giants thrashed the Demons by 49. In the NRL, the Dragons have finally notched up a win, beating the Broncos 30-26. The Raiders down to the Cowboys, while the Panthers have edged out the Warriors 20-18 in a top-of-the-table clash. And the Socceroos coach will lock in his 26-man squad for the Men's World Cup today. That's the latest news and sport.
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9: Your four-day forecast for the northeast and border for Monday. There is a sheep graziers warning for some parts of our area. Staying cloudy Monday with a very high chance of showers in the afternoon and evening, and light winds becoming northerly in the middle of the day. Tuesday, cloudy, showers 16. Wednesday, showers 14. And Thursday, showers 13. Heading for a high on Monday in Wangaratta of 13, Albury Wodonga 14, and Corra Rutherglen 14.
10: Currently 5 degrees.

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1: 10 degrees in Melbourne. Showers increasing atop today, 14. It's 5:30. Good morning. David Armstrong. A machete's been used during a fight between two gangs of teenagers at Solandra Rise Shopping Centre at Clyde North. Police say four youths, some armed with a baseball bat, hockey sticks, met with another group who also armed with a machete when a fight broke out. Those involved fled the scene when police arrived just before five last night. One of the boys, a 15-year-old, believed to have been seriously injured. New opinion poll shows One Nation has now eclipsed Labor and the Coalition as the nation's most popular political party. Here's politics editor Michael Packey.
2: The latest Redbridge survey published in the Financial Review shows One Nation has a primary vote of 31%, with Labor second on 28% and the Coalition trailing on 20%. Redbridge says the main reason for One Nation's continued surge is most voters feel the country is heading in the wrong direction and neither major party has the ability to fix it. The poll also shows Anthony Albanese's standing as preferred Prime Minister has taken a hit on the back of a poorly received budget. Pauline Hanson is in second spot and Liberal leader Angus Taylor third. Michael Packey reporting.
1: Student absences have hit a record high in Victoria. It's been revealed more than 7 million days of classes are missed each year, with parents taking kids on family holidays during term or keeping them home without approval. Herald Sun reporting in 2024, public school kids across all year levels missed more than 16 million days of school, or 25 days per child. Mikey inspectors are back on the beat today as 2 months of free travel comes to an end. Half-price fares are now in through until the end of the year, meaning a full daily fare will cost $5.70 to travel anywhere across the state rather than the old price of $11.40. Well, Victoria is being put on alert for wild weather this week. Here's Jack Hahn.
3: Wild weather on the west coast is now tracking towards the east. The system already dumping more than 50 millimetres and battering areas of WA with winds over 200 kilometres an hour. Over the coming days, it'll hit South Australia, Victoria and New South Wales, bringing icy cold temperatures and damaging winds, which will make the mercury feel even colder. A severe weather warning now in effect for central Victoria. Warning of wind gusts of more than 90 kilometres an hour today. Also conditions that are possible for Melbourne's northern suburbs. Jack Hahn reporting.
1: Well, a bungle with bronze plaques commemorating Premier Jacinta Allen has cost taxpayers tens of thousands of dollars. They had to be replaced because her office forgot the word honourable before the Premier and Transport Infrastructure Minister's names. The government says the plaque costs were accounted for within the Metro Tunnel's existing project. In finance, the dollar 71.8 US.
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1: There was no bounce back as Dean Solomon took charge of Essendon for the first time as West Coast beat the Bombers by 30 points. Eagles gun Harley Reid was starring in wet and windy conditions, playing with a trademark physicality and finishing with 24 disposals and 9 score involvements. Melbourne's copped a mid-season reality check, losing to the Giants by 49 points in Alice Springs. The upsets keep coming at the French Tennis Open. Four-time champion Iga Świątek knocked out. Socceroos coach Tony Popovich will today lock in his 26-man squad for the Men's World Cup. Josh Hazlewood and his IPL side have won back-to-back titles as RCB defeated the Gujarat Titans by 5 wickets with 2 hours remaining. That's the latest news and sports.
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5: Good morning, I'm Daniel Brewer with your local news and sport. The Victorian Farmers Federation say farmers have been heard after the state government ruled out a cap on firearm numbers for primary producers. Emma Roberts has more.
6: Victorian farmers say a decision not to cap firearm numbers is a sensible outcome that recognises the realities of agricultural work. The Victorian Farmers Federation says firearms are an essential tool for pest control, livestock protection and farm biosecurity. It says the move avoids unnecessary restrictions on farmers who rely on them day to day. Emma Roberts, Ace Radio.
5: Wodonga Council says the process of naming new streets has become increasingly complicated, with several proposed names for a Leneva estate rejected last week. Councillors voted to replace names including Parrot Pea and Joyweed, while another was scrapped over concerns it could be confused with an existing local track. Wodonga Councillor Cassie Aldridge spoke of the street naming process.
7: Some of the proposed names just wouldn't have landed well with the community, and Carex in particular risked confusion with the Federation Hill Track. So it really shows why we need the Place Names Committee back, so we can get clearer advice. It provides better options for developers and it avoids these issues before they reach the Chamber.
5: Authorities are already looking towards the next fire season, with residents across the northeastern border urged to start preparing their properties over winter. The forecast for the winter suggests it may be warmer and drier than average, which may lead to an earlier than normal fire danger season. CFA Deputy Chief Officer Trevor Owen says there is a possibility of starting the season as early as September.
8: We do expect it to be drier and warmer through the course of winter leading into spring. So that means that we will see the likelihood of a earlier bushfire season for this coming season, starting towards the end of September, moving into October and November for all parts of the state.
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5: The 2026 Victorian Community Tennis Awards were recently held at the iconic Kooyong Lawn Tennis Club, with northeastern border well represented. Sam Ebert from Wodonga Tennis Centre won the Volunteer of the Year Award, and the Most Outstanding Tournament went to Wangaratta Lawn Annual Australia Day Tournament. That's the latest in local news and sport.
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9: Your four-day forecast for the northeast and border for Monday. There is a sheep graziers warning for some parts of our area. Staying cloudy Monday with a very high chance of showers in the afternoon and evening, and light winds becoming northerly in the middle of the day. Tuesday, cloudy, showers 16. Wednesday, showers 14. And Thursday, showers 13. Heading for a high on Monday in Wangaratta of 13, Albury-Wodonga 14, and Corra-Rutherglen 14. At the moment, 4 degrees.
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11: A very good morning to you. Welcome to Country Today. It's Monday, the first day of June. My name is Libby Price. And on Friday, the Victorian State Government announced it had finalised 5 of the 6 renewable energy zones. You can now quite literally go and look at a map and see if your property is within those zones. And according to the Chief Executive of VicGrid, Alistair Parker, who manages the renewable energy developments, you can say no. So just to clarify, if a farmer is in a zone but doesn't want renewable energies on their property, can they say no, that's the end of it?
12: Yes, and they can kind of say no right from the get-go and not talk to people, or they can talk to people, find out if it's a deal that works for them. But there's absolutely no compunction to have wind, solar, batteries on your property.
11: That two-part interview with VicGrid Chief Executive Alistair Parker coming up this morning on Country Today.
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13: Good morning, I'm Emily Minnie in the Victorian Rural Newsroom. Dairy processors need to have their opening milk prices and milk supply agreements published this afternoon. Under the Dairy Code of Conduct, processors are required to publicise the information by 2 p.m. Eastern Standard Time. Farmers say opening milk prices need to cover off rising fertiliser costs as a result of the Middle East conflict. Australia's beef exporters have filled 80% of China's import quota. Rural reporter Toby Goff has the details.
14: The rush to send produce to China tariff-free has broken export records, with more than 116,000 tonnes shipped to the mainland between January and April this year. It's an increase of 30% on the same time last year. Beijing has set an import quota of 205,000 tonnes for Australian beef before a 55% tariff is applied. Experts believe that limit will be reached by the end of the month. Brazil is also subject to an import quota of 1.1 million tonnes. The Australian and Brazilian governments have been lobbying their Chinese counterparts to adjust the limits, which are expected to cost the Australian beef industry $1 billion in lost market access. Toby Goff, Victorian Rural News.
13: A final decision on whether the use of a herbicide will be banned in Australia could be made within weeks. The farm chemical regulator has fronted a Senate inquiry and has been grilled on why the use of paraquat is still legal. The US state of Vermont banned the chemical last week over concerns about its links to Parkinson's disease. Australian Pesticides and Veterinary Medicines Authority Chief Executive Scott Hansen says its initial decision, expected last December, had to be delayed.
15: About 2 weeks before we were meant to finalise our report, the US EPA released new information that they had just gathered with regards to the volatility of the chemical in the field. Out of an abundance of caution, we ran those numbers back through our assessments and had been finalising and addressing what that means in terms of the outcomes.
13: New data shows rural families who need to travel for their child's specialist healthcare are unaware of the support available to them. Nationwide, nearly 3 in 4 families are unaware of the accommodation services Ronald McDonald House offers. Chief Executive Barbara Ryan says it's important for families to stick together.
16: We work in close partnership with hospitals, healthcare teams and community partners to help ease those additional pressures by providing a place for families to stay close to their child so that they can focus on being there when it matters most. No family should have to choose between having a place to stay and being there for their child.
13: And more than $1 million in grants are being awarded to nearly 80 community projects. 79 not-for-profit organisations will receive a share in the funds to deliver local services and programs to strengthen economies and build resilience in regional areas. Foundation for Rural and Regional Renewal Head of Granting Jill Carina says the winning initiatives vary.
17: That communities identify to support their ambitions and vision for their own community. So it can be a whole range of things that they're trying to address. It could be from, you know, food security to social isolation or resilience to disasters. So a whole range of things that they might want to be tackling.
13: And that's the state of the country. I'm Emily Minnie. Good morning.
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5: Joining us now is Jenny Storick, Senior Forecaster for the Bureau of Meteorology. Jenny, good morning to you. What can we expect for the first day of winter?
18: Well, it's going to pack a punch. So we've got a bit of quite a vigorous low pressure and frontal system that's made its way in the last 24 hours across Western Australia. It's going to rapidly move across South Australia today and start to impact particularly western parts of Victoria. So it's going to bring northerly winds. We've got a severe weather warning for damaging winds. The timing of that will be sort of into the afternoon and overnight period. That's going to be through sort of central parts and into the northeast. So sort of impacting, I guess, up on the ranges. The Otways too today as well. So up to 90 km/h. Damaging wind gusts possible. So it's certainly a day packing a punch, as I mentioned. So taking a look at some of our locations, Portland in the west there, it'll be windy through there. The showers will be fairly persistent, reaching a top of around 14 degrees. Now, chance of a storm developing as well in the afternoon. Horsham, reach a top of 13 degrees, pretty similar. Showers about, and in terms of rainfall totals, we could see a decent sort of 10 to even up to 25 millimetres come through. So we have had a bit of a help from an infeed from the tropical west of the country to help the moisture with this frontal band as well. So yeah, up to around 25 millimetres through western parts, essentially on and south of the divide. And coming through the sort of central north of Shepparton, Wangaratta, your temperatures are going to be reaching around 14 degrees. Showers about, bringing around sort of up to 15 millimetres, cloudy throughout the day. The storm activity should end sort of east of Echuca and east. Should be fine without a storm. And then down into Gippsland, Bairnsdale reach a top of 17 degrees. They'll get a late shower, but again, the covered in, the protected there from the ranges, probably looking more around that up to 5 millimetre mark. So, look, as you said, first of winter, but we've certainly got all on the platter for everyone to enjoy today, but just to stay safe out of those winds is the key message.
5: 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Jenny Storick, Senior Forecaster for the Bureau of Meteorology with your Country Today weather.
11: Next, a giant step forward with renewable energy in Victoria. The state government has finalised 5 of the 6 renewable energy zones. You'll hear from VicGrid Chief Executive Alistair Parker coming up.
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11: The Victorian government has finalised 5 of the state's renewable energy zones. So does this mean the zones are cast in stone? VicGrid Chief Executive Alistair Parker joins us. Alistair, first, one zone in the Western Districts has been dumped.
12: Yes, so either on the Dundas Tablelands, we've heard a lot from the local community about agricultural uses, about the nature of the land and so on. And so we've just taken a beat on that. We think we need to do a lot more work there to understand it better. And so it's not been declared. But as you say, the other 5 onshore renewable energy zones have been declared. And also in Gippsland, the shoreline renewable energy zone to help offshore winds come ashore.
11: Okay, let's just go back a step. So that zone that I said has been dumped around the sort of Castor and Balmoral area, it hasn't been declared, but that doesn't mean it won't be in the future?
12: Well, we just couldn't declare it at this stage. We'd had such strong feedback from the local community on, environmental factors, agricultural uses, etc. So, no, it's definitely not been declared. But we do want to continue to get to know people in that area and also... we will be working over the next little while on the next Victorian transmission plan. And so we're going to engage with lots of communities about the potential for renewable energy. But the zones that have been set today, they will help develop renewable energy. They help coordinate the development of that renewable energy and make sure we build as little sort of transmission infrastructure as possible.
11: Okay. Now, the zone near Stawell in the Wimmera, that's been halved, and is that cast in stone?
12: Yes, so these declarations create the renewable energy zone, we had received feedback. We've done 2 things, really, as we've finalised the zones. One is we've kind of snapped the boundaries to, for example, roads, boundary properties, etc., whereas previously it had just been more of a sort of vague line across the landscape. So you'll see if you go on our website, the sort of jagged edge as we follow boundaries and roads and so on. But we've also removed some areas because there's high environmental factors or unsuitable agriculture and so on. So we've really tried to listen to people. But yes, these are now set. And so we'll now start the work of working with renewable developers on what projects will go ahead in them, working with local communities to minimise the impacts and to make sure that the benefits of this investment is shared.
11: Gippsland, so the offshore wind farms are still going ahead. Is the zone as it was?
12: Yeah, so the shoreline renewable energy zone is the same as it was. And what the shoreline renewable energy zone, it's different from the others. It won't host any onshore wind or solar or batteries. It's all about telling offshore developers where to come ashore. So their subsea cables, their undersea cables, will need to come ashore and then go underground to our terminal station that will then allow the power to be taken to the Latrobe Valley and across the whole of Victoria. So the zone includes 4 specific shoreline crossing points, Reeves Bridge, McGarran Beach, southwest of Merriman Creek and Seaspray Beach. And so those are the only places where they're allowed to come ashore.
11: Still with us on Country Today, Chief Executive of VicGrid, Alistair Parker. We're going to discuss if farmers can say no to renewable energy projects on their property.
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10: Everton Farm Supplies, for all of your farming needs.
11: So, for farms that fall within these zones, is it a done deal that the renewables will go ahead come what may?
12: No, and that's a really important point to sort of explain what renewable energy zones aren't. If you're in a renewable energy zone and you want to host a wind farm or a solar farm or a battery, and you can reach good commercial deals with the developer, that's great. That's up to you. We encourage you to talk to your neighbours. But if you don't want to host it, that's okay too. If you can't reach a commercial agreement or for some other reason that you don't want to have it in your land. And the renewable energy zones, they've actually shrunk, as you point out. They've gone from being about 7.9% of the state to 6.9% of the state. But they are sized, so they don't have to be filled with renewable energy. On average across the zones, about 10% of the blocks would be needed, and across the state it's much less than 1% of the land that would be required for the actual infrastructure for access roads and so on.
11: So just to clarify, if a farmer is in a zone but doesn't want renewable energies on their property, can they say no and that's the end of it?
12: Yes, and they can kind of say no right from the get-go and not talk to people, or they can talk to people, find out if it's a deal that works for them. But there's absolutely no compunction to have wind, solar, batteries on your property.
11: But what about the transmission lines?
12: Well, transmission lines are different. Where the transmission lines are being developed for the main system, so for example, VNI West or Western Renewable Link, as a last resort, the government retains the power from compulsory acquisition. But certainly Vicgrid's message really strongly is always want to exhaust ourselves trying to reach a voluntary agreement with people. And we do see, you know, in Victoria, in the rest of Australia, but worldwide, people take time to decide to sign up for these voluntary agreements, but most people eventually do.
11: Now, understandably, the maps given to the media don't have a great lot of detail. Where can farmers go to find out if their property is in a zone?
12: Yeah, so if you go to our website, if you do a search on Vicgrid, or it's vicgrid.com.au, you'll find detailed maps there, and you'll be able to, I think we've put a facility that you can kind of search where you are and see it very clearly, whether you're in or out of a res. One thing to be clear about is if a renewable project is more than 50% in a renewable energy zone, we count it as being in that zone. So they can spill outside slightly.
11: Vicgrid Chief Executive Alistair Parker. That brings us to the end of this edition of Country Today. I'm Libby Price. I'll be back again tomorrow morning at 5:30. Have a great day.
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6: 10 degrees in Melbourne, showers increasing atop today, 14 at 6 o'clock. Good morning, I'm David Armstrong. There are fears a child may have perished in a house fire at Werribee. Nine reporter Emily Rice is at the scene.
7: It was around midnight when emergency services were called to this family home on Newbury Street in Werribee to find it fully engulfed by flames. Now, unconfirmed reports are that there were several children trapped inside. We know a 40-year-old was treated for smoke inhalation, but we are trying to follow up on details of potentially a child perishing also in this fire. So quite distressing scenes here this morning. There is a lot of damage to the home, a lot of children's sport and play equipment outside, and of course police are guarding the scene with fire corps investigators to return to determine the cause of this distressing fire. We will bring you updates throughout the morning.
6: A teenager's been left with serious injuries after a machete attack at a shopping centre in Melbourne's southeast. Here's Kiara Parker.
8: Shocked onlookers ducked for cover and dodged blood on the floor as brawling youths faced off at Solandra Rise shopping centre in Clyde North. A fight broke out when four youths armed with a baseball bat and hockey stick met up with another group who were also armed with a machete just after 4:30 yesterday afternoon. When police arrived, the teens fled the scene. Two teenagers turned up at hospital after the incident. One, a 15-year-old boy, was seriously injured. Police hunting those involved are looking through CCTV and are urging anyone with information to call Crime Stoppers. Kiara Parker, Melbourne.
6: Victorian students are missing a record amount of school, an average 25 and a half days a year. Data reveals a total of more than 7 million days of classes are missed each year. Many cases, parents taking children on family holidays during term or keeping them home without approval. Another opinion poll shows One Nation is cementing its position as a major political force. The latest Redbridge poll shows the minor party now has a primary vote of 31%. That edges out both Labour and the Coalition. The research shows most voters don't have faith in either of the major parties to improve the nation's outlook. Meantime, One Nation leader Pauline Hanson's facing scrutiny over her parliamentary attendance. Figures show she has been absent from 88% of Senate estimate hearing days over the past decade. The senator says she doesn't turn up because no one answers her questions. Global car sales could fall by 800,000 units this year as purchase orders bank up at car yards. The closure of the Strait of Hormuz due to the Iran war is affecting supply chains. In finance, the dollar is trading at 71.8 US.
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6: Dean Solomon admits he turned off his social media after being appointed as Essendon interim coach. The Bombers losing last night to West Coast by 30 points in his first game in charge. Solomon says he's just taking his chances.
9: Very grateful for this opportunity. The circumstances are not, obviously I didn't want it to be this way. But we're here now and I'm just going to embrace the opportunity. And I mean, the other coaches, all staff have been amazing.
6: Melbourne coach Stephen King says he knows exactly why his side lost a second consecutive game. King blaming poor ball movement that is with 16 more inside 50s in the 49-point loss to the Giants. Defending French Open champion Iga Swiatek has been knocked out by Ukraine's Marta Kostyuk. And the Socceroos this morning will lock in their 26-man squad for the Men's World Cup. That's the latest news and sport.
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11: Good morning, it's Daniel Brewer with your local news and sport. Residents are invited to learn more about major road safety upgrades planned across Wangaratta at a community drop-in session on Tuesday, June 9 from 3 through until 4:30 at the Wangaratta Government Centre. The session will give the public an opportunity to view the final designs and speak directly with the project manager for the Safe Local Roads and Streets program. Further details are available on the Rural City of Wangaratta's Facebook page. Farmers across northeastern border are bitterly disappointed. Federal Treasurer Jim Chalmers didn't clarify if farm businesses would be exempt from the capital gains tax when he introduced the first changes to the tax legislation last week. Shadow Minister for Agriculture Darren Chester says the minister refuses to give a guarantee.
12: We wanted to give the government the chance to clarify on behalf of Australians' farming families how they'll be impacted by these capital gains tax changes. First of all, obviously it's a broken promise because the Prime Minister went to the election saying he wouldn't change them. But now we're trying to understand how it will affect farming families. And the National Farmers Federation, Victorian Farmers Federation and others have contacted us. So we asked the Shadow Minister just quite upfront, quite bluntly, can you guarantee that farmers won't be worse off?
11: Men from northeastern border are invited to a breakfast held by the Cancer Council encouraging men to be educated on prostate cancer. Barb Thomas, Cancer Council Group Leader, says tickets are available.
13: We've got a very good guest speaker coming up from Melbourne, Professor Ken Sakaris, and he will talk about prostate cancer. The tickets are available to anybody and they just need to contact me if they're interested in coming to the breakfast, which is on Friday the 12th of June, and it starts at 7:30 in the morning and it's at the Wangaratta Gateway.
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11: A now biter between North Albury and Myrtleford on Saturday afternoon's Ovens and Murray senior football, with the Saints claiming a 1-point win, 6-16-52 to 8-5-53. Myrtleford coach Craig Miller says they are happy to walk away with the points.
14: We haven't performed very well here over the journey against North Albury, so I was really pleased that we got the result. We walk away with the 4 points and we start to get ready now for Magpies next week.
11: Other winners were Wangaratta, Wodonga, Wangaratta Rovers and Albury. That's the latest local news and sport.
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16: Your four-day forecast for the northeast and border for Monday. There is a sheep graziers warning for some parts of our area. Staying cloudy Monday with a very high chance of showers in the afternoon and evening and light winds becoming northerly in the middle of the day. Tuesday, cloudy, showers 16. Wednesday, showers 14. And Thursday, showers 13. Heading for a high on Monday in Wangaratta of 13, Albury Wodonga 14 and Corra-Rutherglen 14. At the moment, 4 degrees.
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17: Oh, it's the start of winter. Yay. Oh, not really. I hate winter. Hey, you got to take the positives, don't you? Absolutely you do. 92.1 Star FM. We're all in it together. Dare I mention that saying. We were over that 6 years ago too. It's a bit at work now. Who's going to be now? 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
1: Oh, Destiny's Child, Bootylicious, 92.1 Star FM, where it's a big day this morning for one lucky person out of the four who decided they would go into the draw for our 40K countdown final draw. $24,000 is awaiting either Luke, Nicole, Justin or Melanie. Who was brave on Friday, Melanie? She took the punch. She's going, yeah, you know what? One in four chance. I'll take that. 25% chance of $24,000? Absolutely. So we're going to find out who will win that final amount just before the 8:30 news this morning. There'll be some very nervous people, or four very nervous people, waiting for the outcome. And maybe their friends as well. Because I'd reckon 24 grand, you'd have to have a bit of a party to celebrate, wouldn't you? Absolutely. So, yeah, strap yourself in, friends, strap yourself in. Soon, great music coming up from Deep Blue Something and Roxette, and we will take a look at an event that's going to help your garden.
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Roxette, The Look on Star FM. It's Hobbsy with you. Here we are into winter. Did you get your winter veggies in early this year? I did. I got my cauliflowers in when the ground was still warm before we hit winter. I hadn't done it up until year before last,

0: Your purple variety has already got a head on it. So, yay. Maybe it's gone a bit early, but I don't care. I'm still getting the produce. The real key to it as well is super soil. You've got to have all the enzymes right and all the little things in there doing their thing, including mold and all. You can get right into soil health. There's a supercharged soil health day coming up on the border at Norris Park Community Garden Centre on Saturday at Hogan Park, which is on Sarson Road. Kicks off at 9. Got the usual chat and a coffee before they get straight into stuff at 10 o'clock. They're welcoming local permaculture designer and educator Natasha Statford. She's very much a green-fingered person and does great stuff with permaculture, which is a really interesting way of getting the garden to grow properly. My cousin's wife shot into this as well. It's all about the best out of your compost and nourishing your soil. So healthy soils, healthy food you get out of it, healthy you. It's all linked in, all these systems we're learning these days. You're welcome to go along. You know what? It's only going to cost you gold coin to get in. So what's that? At the most, $2. Easy. Easy. And they appreciate it because they're using some things that they need to replenish with the stocks and stuff. And you'll walk away maybe with some new friends, bonus, but also with the knowledge to make your garden go awesome when we get into spring. Although you can do the prep work now. Nice bit of rain that we've had recently and continue on to. It's almost 6:30. Dan Brewer's in with the latest in news. Then George Michael, Cold Chisel, Taylor Swift, and a reminder of what winter means for us. Some access about the close.
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6: 10 degrees in Melbourne. Showers increasing atop today 14 at 6:30. Good morning. I'm David Armstrong. A body's been found in a house fire at Werribee. The victim, believed to be a three-year-old child. Police say another resident was taken to hospital with serious injuries after the blaze broke out on Newbury Street just after midnight. The cause now being investigated. An arson chemist will attend the scene this morning. A growing sense the country's heading in the wrong direction is helping fuel the One Nation surge. Here's Federal Politics editor Michael Packey.
7: The latest Redbridge poll published in the Financial Review shows core support for One Nation is now at 31%, eclipsing Labor on 28 and the Coalition on 20. The research shows a majority of voters believe the country is heading in the wrong direction and neither of the major parties have the ability to fix it. The sentiment is driven by the high cost of living and a poorly received budget. As the One Nation surge shows no sign of easing, party leader Paul

0: Pauline Hanson is considering a tilt at a lower house seat at the next federal election and quit her spot as a Queensland senator. Michael Packey reporting.
1: Free public transport is over. Mikey inspectors are back on the beat this morning, but commuters still won't be slugged the full price. Half-priced fares came into force at midnight. The mother of murdered British backpacker Peter Falconio has made a rare plea for help to find her son's body. The 28-year-old was killed by Bradley John Murdoch in 2001 while travelling with his girlfriend between Alice Springs and Darwin. Joan Falconio has told News Corp she fears she will die before her son is found. It's been revealed Melbourne ratepayers have funded Town Hall's wining and dining of Chinese Communist Party officials. Since 1998, the City of Melbourne has operated a dedicated office in Tianjin. It's the only Australian local government city to run an overseas office. Herald Sun reporting costs of running the remote Chinese office are kept secret. They're omitted as an itemised expense in both the council's budget and its annual report. New data shows Australian home prices have flatlined in May as headwinds hit the market. Tim Lawless at Cotality says a number of factors are softening the market.
2: We've seen inflation rising, interest rates have picked up. We've seen confidence fall off a cliff in the midst of an oil shock. And now, of course, with the budget, we're probably likely to see less investment in the marketplace, taking away from aggregate demand.
1: In finance, the dollar is trading at 71.8 US.
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1: Harley Reid has again starred as West Coast recorded a 30-point win over Essendon. In wet and windy conditions, Reid finished with 24 disposals and 9 score involvements. Eagles coach Andrew McQualter says despite improvement on last year, there's still a long way to go.
4: For our players, the more evidence we get, it fuels their confidence. So that's where we're at the moment. We're building it. We're seeing some growth in our game, some growth in our players. But make no mistake, we've got so much more work to do. We're still a long way off where we want to be.
1: The Giants have moved into the top 10 after a 49-point win over Melbourne in Alice Springs. Socceroos World Cup squad to be finalised this morning. Tony Popovich, boosted by young midfielder Christian Volpato, switching his allegiance from Italy to Australia. And Royal Challengers Bangalore has won back-to-back IPL titles, defeating Gujarat Titans by 5 wickets with 12 balls remaining. Aussie Tim David hit 24 runs off 17 balls in the win. Josh Hazlewood took 2 wickets. And that's the latest news and sports.
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6: Good morning, it's Daniel Brewer with your local news and sport. Wodonga Council says finding suitable names for new streets is proving more challenging after multiple suggestions for roads in a new Leneva estate were knocked back last week. Councillor Cassie Aldridge says the growing number of developments across the city is making the street naming process increasingly complex.
7: A few of the names put forward weren't a great fit, and CarX in particular risked confusion with the Federation Hill track. Even small confusion in an emergency just isn't worth it from my point of view. Bringing back the Place Names Committee will give us a better process.
6: Authorities are already looking towards the next fire season, with residents across the northeastern border urged to start preparing their properties over winter. The future forecasting predicts that it may be warmer and drier than average, which could force authorities to call an earlier than normal fire danger period. CFA Deputy Chief Officer Trevor Owen says early preparedness will make it easier down the line.
8: We encourage people to start picking up some of that debris around their property, loose clippings and trees that need to come down over the course of the last few months that need to be chopped up and burnt in some cases. We encourage people to burn off around their properties and get rid of some of those combustible materials that will present over the bushfire season.
6: The Victorian Farmers Federation says farmers' concerns have been acknowledged after the state government decided against introducing a limit on the number of firearms owned by primary producers. Emma Roberts reports.
9: Victorian farmers say a decision not to cap firearm numbers is a sensible outcome that recognises the realities of agricultural work. The Victorian Farmers Federation says firearms are an essential tool for pest control, livestock protection and farm biosecurity. It says the move avoids unnecessary restrictions on farmers who rely on them day to day. Emma Roberts, Ace Radio.
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6: Ovens and Murray A-grade netball results. North Albury defeated Myrtleford 59-23. Corowa Rutherglen 35 defeated by Wangaratta 51. Wodonga 43 went down to Yarrawonga 51. Wangaratta Rovers 32 lost to Wodonga Raiders 81. And Lavington 29 defeated Albury 27. That's the latest in local news and sport.
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1: Your four-day forecast for the northeast and for the border. We've got a damaging wind warning for the Alps today and a sheep grazers alert. It's going to be cloudy, very high chance of showers most likely this afternoon and this evening, and it will be windy as well this afternoon too. Tomorrow, cloudy, very high chance of showers, a possible afternoon thunderstorm, windy top of 15 degrees. Wednesday, cloudy, very high chance of showers, a windy top of 14. And for Thursday, cloudy, high chance of showers, a windy top of 12. Today, Wangaratta, Albury, Wodonga, Benalla and Violetown all heading for tops of 14. Yarrawonga and Rutherglen 15, 11 today for Bright, 13 in Myrtleford, 12 at Beechworth and 10 degrees today for Mount Beauty. Currently 4 degrees.
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1: Star FM. Star Brekkie with Hobbsy. I've already raved that it's winter today, with mixed reaction. With winter and the King's birthday weekend, it signifies something very special. Details next.

0: George Michael, Freedom 90. Yeah, he redid it. I don't know this too much different to the original one. Anyway, it's 92.1 Star FM. Eh, got to make money somehow. Might as well just revamp things. A lot of that going on, movie-wise and everything at the minute. This coming weekend is the King's birthday weekend. I still struggle to say that, you know. I know we've been doing it now for a few years, but it's always been the Queen's birthday to me. Anyway, with that, a couple of things happen. It is the official opening of the snow season for 2026 at our local resorts. I did mention last week that I'm keeping an eye on that your Weather Channel Facebook page, JWC, are saying we're going to get up to a metre of snow from Thursday of last week through to the 11th of June. So I have put in my diary to make sure that that happens. If not, we'll take a look at it and we might send him a Facebook message. But also with that, with the snow season starting and the June long weekend, that signifies you need to carry chains to our alpine resorts. Whether there's snow on the ground or not, you need to have them in the car. I've seen people drive up there and get caught in the Falls Creek car park, not even be able to go just up the hill. It's been that slippery. So got to have that. Big fines if you don't, and you want to be super safe. That includes going from Harrietville all the way over to Amy O2 and down to Bairnsdale, because you still need them. You still need them. Down to Lakes Entrance, that is. You still need them. Also, with the start of the King's birthday weekend and the snow season, the access to the Alpine region closes as well for four-wheel drivers. So all the tracks are closed for good reason. We don't want to damage them and stuff and people getting stuck and all sorts of things. So all that to keep in mind this weekend. It's 92.1 Star FM. Oh, something else to keep in mind coming up before 7 as well this week.
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0: Taylor Swift on Star FM. It is Starbreaker with Hobbsy. If you're in the Royal City of Wangaratta this week's Purple Bin Week, I put mine out last night and it's going to stay there till it's empty. I think it's actually tonight that I'm supposed to put it out for a Tuesday pickup. Can't remember. Anyway, I'm just going to leave it out. I know it's this week because I got the reminder. We didn't get one in the mail this time. I think they've cut back on that. I got it on the side of the fridge though, so I probably should look at that, shouldn't I? Oh no, I threw it out. You can find it online, by the way, at the Royal City of Wangaratta website. All the details are there, if you can be bothered. It's almost 7. After 7 o'clock, great music coming up, Midnight Oil, and some classic stuff as well, a little later from Fleetwood Mac.
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9: 9 degrees in Melbourne. Showers increasing atop today, 14. It's 7 o'clock. Good morning. I'm David Armstrong. A body has been found in a house fire at Werribee, the victim believed to be a 3-year-old child. Nine reporter Emily Rice is at the scene.
10: Emergency services were called to this family home on Newbury Street around midnight to find it fully engulfed by flames. And yes, police have just confirmed that one person has perished in this fire, a second person taken to hospital with serious injuries. We have unconfirmed reports that there were several children trapped in the home, so it would have been a very, very upsetting quite serious scene when emergency services arrived here. They are still here guarding the premises. There are children's toys and sports equipment outside, and police say that arson chemists will be returning at first light to continue their investigations into the tragedy here.
9: A 15-year-old boy has been seriously injured after a machete attack at Clyde North Shopping Centre. A brawl broke out last night when 4 youths armed with a baseball bat and a hockey stick met up with another gang who were also armed with a machete. When police arrived, they'd fled. Shadow Police Minister Brad Batten says the Allan government has failed to take dangerous weapons off our streets, leaving Victorians living in fear.
11: Machete being
3: They were told it would fail, and it did. The government needs to put the Jack's Law legislation through Parliament as soon as possible to give police the powers and the wands to take the knives off these kids as soon as possible. People are genuinely fearful of just going to their local shops.
9: There are claims we will never see the multi-billion dollar subs promised under the AUKUS deal. We were originally due to receive Virginia-class submarines from America, but now we'll only see used subs. Former Liberal Senator Rex Patrick says we'll never see them.
11: Anyone who's been, who has bothered to look into the US submarine industrial base have known that we were never going to get, or we are never going to get, Virginia-class submarines for the Royal Australian Navy.
9: A car has been driven into a shop front at Coburg. Police say the offenders failed to gain access to the store, fled the scene in a vehicle which is yet to be located. The building sustained significant damage. In other news, Mikey inspectors back on the beat. Free public transport's come to an end. The latest Redbridge poll shows One Nation now has a primary vote of 31%, edging out both Labor and the Coalition. And student absences have hit a record high in Victoria, an average of 25 days per child every year. Well, a huge purpose-built ship owned by Chinese carmaker BYD has docked in Melbourne. The vessels carried about 5,000 vehicles to Australia after a spike in demand for EVs. Finance, the dollar, 71.8 US.
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9: Dean Solomon admits he switched off his social media after taking the reins as Essendon coach. Eddie Summerfield reports.
12: Harley Reid was at his dominant and physical best as West Coast recorded its fourth win of the year, beating Essendon by 30 points. Dean Solomon's first game in charge as interim coach, insisting the sideshow of James Hurd's potential return as far as possible from his thoughts.
13: I honestly have shut down with all my social media.
12: It says Giants assistant Brett Montgomery described the Bombers' hunt for Brad Scott's replacement as more shut than open. GWS beating Melbourne by 49 points in Alice Springs to move into the top 10. Eddie Summerfield, Melbourne.
9: Socceroos squad's been finalised, featuring 17 players named for their first World Cup, while Matt Ryan and Matthew Leckie have been named for their fourth World Cup, matching Tim Cahill's national record. That's the latest news and sports.
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14: Good morning, it's Daniel Brewer with your local news and sport. Farmers across the northeastern border regions are bitterly disappointed Federal Treasurer Jim Chalmers did not clarify whether farm businesses would be exempt from the capital gains tax changes introduced last week. Shadow Minister for Agriculture Darren Chester says the minister has refused to provide any guarantees.
15: We want to give the government the chance to clarify on behalf of Australians' farming families how they'll be impacted by these capital gains tax changes. First of all, obviously it's a broken promise because the Prime Minister went to the election saying he wouldn't change them. But now we're trying to understand how it will affect farming families. And the National Farmers Federation, Victorian Farmers Federation and others have contacted us seeking some clarity. So we asked the Shadow Minister just quite up front, quite bluntly, can you guarantee that farmers won't be worse off? And she refused to give that guarantee.
14: The Cancer Council is hosting a community breakfast aimed at encouraging local men to get educated on prostate cancer. Cancer Council Group Leader Barb Thomas says they will have a guest speaker.
16: And we hold this annually so that we can encourage men to come along, hear about the health issues in the community and for them to be able to talk amongst themselves. We've got a very good guest speaker coming up from Melbourne, Professor Ken Sakaris, and he will talk about prostate cancer. The tickets are available to anybody and they just need to contact me if they're interested in coming to the breakfast, which is on Friday the 12th of June. And it starts at 7:30 in the morning and it's at the Wangaratta Gateway.
14: Wangaratta residents are encouraged to attend a community drop-in session to view final plans for a series of road safety upgrades across the city. The session will be held at the Wangaratta Government Centre on Tuesday, June 9 from 3 through until 4:30, with the project manager available to answer questions about the Safe Local Roads and Streets program. More information can be found on the Rural City of Wangaratta's Facebook page.
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14: The 2026 Victorian Community Tennis Awards were recently held at the iconic Kooyong Lawn Tennis Club, with the northeastern border region well represented. Sam Ebert from Wodonga Tennis Centre was named Volunteer of the Year, while the Wangaratta Lawn Tennis Club's annual Australia Day tournament took out the Most Outstanding Tournament Award. That's the latest in local news and sport.
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0: Your four-day forecast for the northeast and for the border. We've got a damaging wind warning for the Alps today and a sheep grazers alert. It's going to be cloudy, very high chance of showers most likely this afternoon and this evening, and it will be windy as well this afternoon too. Tomorrow, cloudy, very high chance of showers, a possible afternoon thunderstorm, windy top of 15 degrees. Wednesday, cloudy, very high chance of showers, a windy top of 14. And for Thursday, cloudy, high chance of showers, a windy top of 12. Today, Wangaratta, Albury, Wodonga, Benalla and Violettown all heading for tops of 14. Yarrawonga and Rutherglen 15, 11 today for Bright, 13 in Myrtleford, 12 at Beechworth and 10 degrees today for Mount Beauty. Currently 4 degrees.
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0: FM. 7:08, it is Star Brekkie with Hobbsy. Well, winter officially starts today, and boy, hasn't this week weather-wise reminded us that it's going to be winter. Yeah, sometimes you need a bit of motivation at this time of year. And there's something that motivates a lot of people. We're going to check out at 7:15 on Star FM.

0: 55 years down the road. Alex Warren and Ella Henderson carry you home. It's 7:15. Start Bricky with Hobbsy. With the weather this week, we are reminded very much that it's winter starting today. And it's days like today and this week that you find it hard to get motivated. And this is the thing. It's my job to get you motivated to enjoy your day to start. So I like to be up and about. When it's cold, it's hard to do that. And when it's wet, it's pretty miserable. You know what? Coffee is a motivator for a lot of people. I know plenty of people who have to have a coffee to start their day. That used to be me many, many years ago. I drink a lot of coffee. I haven't drank it for a while. A cup of tea is the way I go these days, and I go herbal tea or a hot chocolate. Right now at Star FM, we want to know exactly where you get your favourite coffee from with our five-star faves. And I can tell you that the votes are coming in thick and fast. It is awesome, by the way. Thank you. On our Star FM Facebook page, there's been comments put into the comment section, obviously, on Facebook. That's how it works, Matt. There's a link, though. You've got to click the link and vote officially. But time for coffee. It's getting a lot of love in Yarrawonga. Good on you, team. Doing a great job. And Cafe 13 in Cobram, also someone's favourite as well. So get them on through. And on Friday, we shall announce the best place, as voted by you, five-star fave, coffee joint across the northeast and the border here at Star FM. Cannot wait for it. Oh, have you got cryptocurrency? I sort of follow it to see how it's going. It is way volatile, and there's a warning about it as well. We're going to check out before 7:30 news here at Star FM.
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0: 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It's 7:27. Are you into cryptocurrency? That is something that I'm too scared of because it's so volatile. But if you got in early, you did very, very well. Crypto experts are warning that the proposed change to capital gains tax in Australia could warn the end of crypto investing and might see crypto drop. See, this is the thing. You don't know what's going to influence the price of crypto. Like Elon says, we'll buy Teslas with crypto and it goes through the roof and all that sort of stuff. And then he says, no, we're not, and then it drops. It's so bizarre. Anyway, that's what the pundits are warning. My cousin has this. He told me he bought cryptocurrency, Bitcoin, when it was about $100. He sold it at $10,000 each and he thought he was very, very lucky. He had three of them. He got 30 grand. He was very excited, invested in a business. So unfortunately for him, that didn't go well. Had he have held on to that Bitcoin, there are $104,306.58 each now. He would have had $312,919.74, which I tend to remind him every now and then. Ryan, you silly bugger. Anyway, you got money out of it? Don't be sad. Coming up to 7:30. Now, the weather this week, going very, very ugly. Oh, yes. But we are being told to prepare for summer. Believe it or not, Daniel Brewer has details.
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12: 9 degrees in Melbourne, showers increasing atop today, 14 at 7:30. Good morning. I'm David Armstrong. A 3-year-old child is believed to be the victim of a fatal house fire at Werribee overnight. Another resident's been taken to hospital with serious injuries after the blaze broke out on Newbury Street just after midnight. An arson chemist will attend the scene to help determine the cause of the fire. Another opinion poll shows One Nation is cementing its position as a major political force. The latest Redbridge survey shows the minor party has edged ahead of both Labor and the Coalition with a primary vote of 31%. The research has found most voters don't have faith in either of the major parties to improve the nation's outlook. Labor Minister Amanda Rishworth told Today her party is focusing on governing.
13: For the Labor Party, we are firmly focused on making sure that we're delivering our tax cuts, delivering better wages for people.
12: A bungle with the bronze plaques commemorating Premier Jacinta Allen has cost taxpayers in the tens of thousands of dollars. They had to be replaced because her office forgot the word honourable before the Premier and Transport Infrastructure Minister's names. The government says the plaque costs were accounted for within the Metro Tunnel's existing project. A teenager's been accused of punching and kicking an off-duty

0: deputy police officer, just days after being set free over a $3.5 million arson attack. The 15-year-old was released on May 21, charged over the huge blaze at the 80-proof alcohol warehouse. He was put on a 12-month youth supervision order, but he's now back in custody, accused of bashing the off-duty cop at Southbank on Friday night. The tourism industry is appealing to the foreign minister to lift travel warnings on a number of Middle Eastern airports. Dean Long, CEO of the Travel Industry Association, says it's leaving holiday makers uninsured and unable to travel on to European destinations.
1: Really simply, Minister Wong today just needs to lower the advice for the airport itself from a level 4 to a level 3. It doesn't mean have a holiday, but it means you can transit.
0: Significant amounts of Russian timber is reportedly entering Australia tariff-free. The federal government imposed trade sanctions on the country following its invasion of Ukraine. The Age is reporting the timber is being laundered through China and other countries to evade the taxes. Experts are warning global car sales could fall by 800,000 units this year as purchase orders back up at car yards. The closure of the Strait of Hormuz due to the Iran war is affecting supply chains. In finance, the dollar's trading at 71.8 US.
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0: The Socceroos have named their 26-man squad for the World Cup. Matt Ryan and Matthew Lecky will head to a record-equalling fourth World Cup. Uncapped players Christian Volpato and Titi Yenge are also included. Giants assistant coach Brett Montgomery has described Essendon's search for a new coach as a more shut than open affair. Dean Solomon coaching his old club for the first time last night as West Coast dominated the Bombers in a 30-point win. Stepping captain Kyle Langford telling Seven, it's been the club's inexperienced players driving the group since Brad Scott was sacked.
3: Unfortunately, I've been through it a few times. This might be my fourth coach. So, to the young, a lot of the young guys, it's a lot of unknown, but it's for them. They don't really know any difference, so they just want to play footy. They want to have fun.
0: Now Alexander Zverev, one step closer to a major title, winning through to the quarters at the French Open. That's the latest news and sport.
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2: Tim McCurdy, Nationals member for the Ovens Valley, 37 Reed Street, Wangaratta.
5: Good morning, it's Daniel Brewer with your local news and sport. Authorities are already looking ahead to the next fire season, with residents across the northeastern border regions urged to start preparing their properties over winter. The winter forecast suggests conditions may be warmer and drier than average. CFA Deputy Chief Officer Trevor Owen says there is a possibility the fire season could begin as early as September.
6: Even though at the moment it might seem fairly cold, we do expect it to be drier and warmer through the course of winter leading into spring. So that means that we will see the likelihood of a earlier bushfire season for this coming season, starting towards the end of September, moving into October and November for all parts of the state.
5: The Victorian Farmers Federation has welcomed the state government's decision not to impose a cap on firearm numbers for primary producers. Emma Roberts has more.
7: Victorian farmers say a decision not to cap firearm numbers is a sensible outcome that recognises the realities of agricultural work. The Victorian Farmers Federation says firearms are an essential tool for pest control, livestock protection and farm biosecurity. It says the move avoids unnecessary restrictions on farmers who rely on them day to day. Emma Roberts, ACE Radio.
5: Wodonga Council says the process of naming new streets is becoming increasingly complex, with several proposed names for a new Leneva estate rejected last week. Councillor Eldridge says the street naming process has become more challenging.
8: Some of the proposed names just wouldn't have landed well with the community, and Carex in particular risked confusion with the Federation Hill Track. So it really shows why we need the Place Names Committee back, so we can get clearer advice. It provides better options for developers and it avoids these issues before they reach the Chamber.
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5: It was a nail-biter in Ovens Murray Senior Football on Saturday, with Myrtleford edging out North Albury by just 1 point. Saints coach Craig Miller says the side was pleased to come away with the 4 points after a hard-fought battle.
9: We haven't performed very well here over the journey against North Albury, so I was really pleased that we got the result. We walk away with the 4 points and we start to get ready now for Magpies next week.
5: The final score, 6-16-52 to 8-5-53. Other winners were Wangaratta, Wodonga, Wangaratta Rovers and Albury. That's the latest local news and sport.
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0: Your four-day forecast for the northeast and for the border. We've got a damaging wind warning for the Alps today and a sheep grazers alert. It's going to be cloudy, very high chance of showers most likely this afternoon and this evening, and it will be windy as well this afternoon too. Tomorrow, cloudy, very high chance of showers, a possible afternoon thunderstorm, windy top of 15 degrees. Wednesday, cloudy, very high chance of showers, a windy top of 14. And for Thursday, cloudy, high chance of showers, a windy top of 12. Today, Wangaratta, Albury, Wodonga, Benalla and Violetown all heading for tops of 14. Yarrawonga and Rutherglen 15, 11 today for Bright, 13 in Myrtleford, 12 at Beechworth and 10 degrees today for Mount Beauty. Currently 4 degrees.
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0: 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Horses. Amazing animals. I am not a horse rider. I've done it a couple of times. You know, when you're a kid and you do the pony rides. And then I went and stayed at a family farm where they had horses. And it was brilliant. You get to see so much on horseback. And it's quite a calming thing to do. Riding for the disabled need a hand at the moment, the Albury-Wodonga branch, because they need riding boots so they can help out kids and adults get into horse riding and do some therapy. It is such a brilliant organisation. I remember when I was living in Myrtleford, gosh, going back, can't believe it, 26 years ago now, and the area that's now Matthew Street, the industrial estate, was just a big paddock. That was a paddock when I lived there. I lived in Martin Place, right against it. And they had riding for the disabled Myrtleford there too. Where did they end up, I wonder? Yeah. But again, you'd see them on the weekends and the kids and the adults alike were having a great fun. So if you can help out the riding for the disabled Albury-Wodonga branch, they need some boots for these people to be able to ride. Albury-Wodonga at rdansw.org.au if you can help them out, because they're a bit short at the moment. And, of course, with the way funds are at the moment as well, they just need these boots and they're struggling a bit. So if you can help them out, that would be brilliant. And I know that the equine community are amazing people too. You know, pony clubs and those sorts of things. So maybe that's an opportunity for you. If you've got a pony club and a whole lot of boots that may be donated to your club that is sitting around doing nothing, again, RDA would love to hear from you. Soon, 5 seconds of summer, and we embark on another week of trying to track down the code for the vault with $500. Very, very much ready to be won. Or we are so close. It's 92.1 Star FM.
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0: Prince, Raspberry Beret, 7:56. It's Star FM, the home of your five-star faves. 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We'll announce the winner on Friday. Speaking of winners, time now for our vault, 57222999. Get on the phone, take caller number 7. A chance to win $500 cash thanks to Hume Bank. And also, for your troubles, a double pass to the Wangaratta Cinema Centre. Great things coming up this month. Oh, yes, if you're a Star Wars fan, right now you can actually go and see the new Star Wars movie in both 2D and 3D for that full surround experience. Sounds great. Get to the phones. Call number 7. We will play straight after an 8 o'clock news update. Speaking of news, if you're about to get into your brekkie, gentlemen, in just over a week's time, there is an opportunity for you to have brekkie cooked for you and help raise funds for a great cause. Daniel Brewer has that information for you during the latest in Star Local News.
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8: 8 degrees in Melbourne. Showers increasing atop today. 14, 8 o'clock. Good morning. I'm David Armstrong. A child's died. Another person has been seriously injured in a horror house fire at Werribee. The victim who perished is believed to be just 3 years old. Police are yet to confirm their age. The blaze broke out on Newbury Street just after midnight. Firefighters arrived at the scene in 3 minutes, fighting the flames before discovering a body. The cause is being investigated. A teenager has been left with critical injuries after a machete attack at a shopping centre in Melbourne's southeast. Here's Kiara Parker.
9: Shocked onlookers ducked for cover and dodged blood on the floor as brawling youths faced off at Solandra Rise shopping centre in Clyde North. A fight broke out when four youths armed with a baseball bat and hockey stick met up with another group who were also armed with a machete just after 4:30 yesterday afternoon. When police arrived, the teens fled the scene. Two teenagers turned up at hospital after the incident, One, a 15-year-old boy, was seriously injured. Police hunting those involved are looking through CCTV and are urging anyone with information to call Crime Stoppers. Kiara Parker, Melbourne.
8: My key inspectors are back on the beat today as 2 months of free travel comes to an end. Half price fares are now in, though, until the end of the year. Rescuers now exploring alternative access points to find the last two missing men trapped in a Laos cave. A group of seven miners became stranded in the cave when flash floods hit nearly 2 weeks ago. Rescuers extracted the first villager before four more were found on the way out. Australian cave diver Josh Richard says he's been leading efforts to locate a vertical access point into the cave system.
10: We then went and marched out through the jungle, found a hole, found a substantial hole. I climbed down into it. I could only get down about 7 to 8 metres before I found another vertical shaft.
8: A survey shows housing affordability and concerns about the world's future are putting many Australians off having kids. A Resolve poll has found 1 in 4 women aged between 18 and 45 say they won't have children. Most of those who intend to have kids say they will have fewer than past generations. Experts believe the arrival in Melbourne of a purpose-built ship carrying electric vehicles is a turning point in the electrification of the country's road transport network. The vessel, owned by Chinese car manufacturer BYD, has docked, carrying about 5,000 cars. It was dispatched here due to a spike in interest for EVs following the outbreak of the Iran war. In finance, the dollar is trading at 71.8 US.
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8: It's a new look Socceroos squad with 17 World Cup first-timers locked in. Eddie Summerfield reports.
12: Matt Ryan will captain the 26-man squad, leading Australia into his fourth World Cup. He and Matthew Leckie equaling Tim Cahill's national record. As many as 17 players could make their World Cup debut. Christian Volpato switching his allegiance from Italy to Australia to make the squad. Head coach Tony Popovich thanking players who were part of qualification but didn't make the cut. The Socceroos now looking to turn their form around after yesterday's 1-0 loss to Mexico, a friendly against Switzerland next weekend before their campaign begins against Turkey the following week. Eddie Summerfield reporting.
8: Interim Essendon coach Dean Solomon says they'll be sticking with Ben Mackay playing up forward after last night's 5-goal loss to West Coast. And pole vaulter Nina Kennedy has made a triumphant return to Diamond League, winning in Morocco, clearing 4.80 metres. That's the latest news and sports.
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13: Good morning, it's Daniel Brewer with your local news and sport. Men from across northeastern border are being urged to attend an upcoming Cancer Council breakfast. Cancer Council group leader Barb Thomas says tickets are available now.
14: And we hold this annually so that we can encourage men to come along, hear about the health issues in the community and for them to be able to talk amongst themselves. We've got a very good guest speaker coming up from Melbourne, Professor Ken Sakaris, and he will talk about prostate cancer. The tickets are available to anybody, and they just need to contact me if they're interested in coming to the breakfast, which is on Friday the 12th of June, and it starts at 7:30 in the morning, and it's at the Wangaratta Gateway.
13: Our community information session this month will provide Wangaratta residents with a closer look at planned road safety improvements funded through the Victorian Government's Safer Local Roads and Streets program. The drop-in session will run from 3 through until 4:30 on Tuesday, June 9 at the Wangaratta Government Centre. The initiative is being delivered in partnership with the Department of Transport and Planning and the Transport Accident Commission. Details are available via the Rural City of Wangaratta's Facebook page. Farmers across the northeastern border region say they are disappointed Federal Treasurer Jim Chalmers has failed to clarify whether farm businesses would be exempt from the capital gains tax changes announced last week. Shadow Minister for Agriculture Darren Chester says the minister is refusing to guarantee an exemption.
15: We wanted to give the government the chance to clarify on behalf of Australian farming families how they'll be impacted by these capital gains tax changes. First of all, obviously it's a broken promise because the Prime Minister went to the election saying he wouldn't change them. But now we're trying to understand how it will affect farming families. And the National Farmers Federation, Victorian Farmers Federation and others have contacted us seeking some clarity. So we asked the Shadow Minister just quite up front, quite bluntly, can you guarantee that farmers won't be worse off? And she refused to give that guarantee.
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13: Ovens and Murray A-grade netball results. Corowa Rutherglen 35, defeated by Wangaratta 51. North Albury defeated Myrtleford 59-23. Lavington 29, defeated Albury 27. Wodonga 43, went down to Yarrawonga 51. And Wangaratta Rovers 32, lost to Wodonga Raiders 81. That's the latest in local news and sport.
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0: Your four-day forecast for the northeast and for the border. We've got a damaging wind warning for the Alps today and a sheep grazers alert. It's going to be cloudy, very high chance of showers most likely this afternoon and this evening, and it will be windy as well this afternoon too. Tomorrow, cloudy, very high chance of showers, a possible afternoon thunderstorm, windy top of 15 degrees. Wednesday, cloudy, very high chance of showers, a windy top of 14. And for Thursday, cloudy, high chance of showers, a windy top of 12. Today, Wangaratta, Albury Wodonga, Benalla and Violetown all heading for tops of 14. Yarrawonga and Rutherglen 15, 11 today for Bright, 13 in Myrtleford, 12 at Beechworth and 10 degrees today for Mount Beauty. Currently, 4 degrees.
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0: It's Star Brekkie with Hobbsy at 8:08. Another week of trying to track down our vault code. Thank you, Hume Bank.
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0: Pat, it is the first day of winter. Could it be a great day to win some money for you, do you think?
19: Yes, it would be wonderful. Thank you.
0: Okay, $500 cash. Pat, what number would you like me to push in for you this morning?
19: 4130, please.
20: Security breach. Security breach. Security breach.
0: That's another one we've ticked off, Pat.
19: Yes.
0: We'll just keep going until we get the right answer. Have a great day, Pat.
19: You too. Bye-bye.
0: Pat's numbers are all in the vault, just happen to be in the wrong order. We're back doing it again tomorrow. Now, check out the guesses at star921.com.au/win. See what order they've been guessing so far and then put it in another order and maybe tomorrow win $500 thanks to Hume Banks with the vault here at Star.

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1: Mr. Jones at Star FM, the home of the five-star faves, where this week we are concentrating on coffee. Oh, yes. Is it your job to get coffee? Where do you get it from? 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Yeah, happens a little bit. 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Speaking of winning, there are four people waiting for a call this morning to say that they are a winner of $24,000 with our 40K countdown. We will see who gets that call before the 8:30 news.
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0: get your hopes up. There's four people now. Like,
1: mate, it's all yours. How's that going to change your world this week?
0: Oh, it's actually going to be a massive help. I've got a one income family, and we're trying to save up for a house deposit, and that's just going straight into our savings, and that's just going to be like a huge step forward, I reckon.
1: Well, Justin, thank you so much for shopping locally, and I'm glad we can help with that home deposit, mate. Congratulations, 24K, it's all yours. You are the winner, the overall major winner of the 40K countdown.
0: Can't believe it. That's unreal.
1: Thank you so much to everyone who did enter, scanning a QR code at a participating business. There could only be 20 daily winners overall, and there could only be one major winner, and that is Justin, who's $24,000 richer, all thanks to the 40K countdown. Down the cash band.
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6: 9 degrees in Melbourne. Showers increasing atop today 14. It's 8:30. Good morning. David Armstrong, a three-year-old boy's died. His father has been seriously injured after a fire tore through their family home at Werribee. The blaze broke out on Newbury Street just after midnight. Firefighters taking an hour to tackle the flames and finding the toddler's body. Investigators are looking into whether an e-bike or a scooter battery caused the fire. The Coalition's remaining tight-lipped on its public transport ticketing policy, with Mikey ticket machines turned on for the first time in 2 months today. Fares are at half price for the rest of the year as part of what the Allan government has described as cost of living relief. The Coalition took a policy of $2 public transport fares to the last state election. Liberal Party leader Jess Wilson says the policy will be made clearer closer to November.
7: We'll have plenty more to say about our policy announcements in the lead up to the election, but at the moment we're focused on how can we provide ongoing and structural relief to Victorians, and we've made a raft of announcements around tax relief.
6: The federal government claims it's not threatened by an apparent surge in support for One Nation. The latest Redbridge poll shows One Nation now has a primary vote of 31%. That's edging out Labor and the Coalition. Nearly two-thirds of voters surveyed believe the country is heading in the wrong direction. Labor Minister Amanda Rishworth says her party's primary focus is on delivering its agenda.
8: Whether it's One Nation or the Liberal Party or the National Party, I mean, they're openly talking about forming government. I mean, they vote the same way in the parliament.
6: In other news, a car has been driven into a shop front at Coburg overnight. Data shows older Australians are still waiting up to 8 months to receive home care help, despite some improvements in the aged care system. And a new survey has found 1 in 4 women aged between 18 and 45 won't have children. The Resolve survey shows housing affordability and concerns about the world's future are putting many Australians off having kids. In finance, the dollar, 71.8 US.
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6: the Socceroos.

0: have named their 26-man squad for the FIFA World Cup, with Christian Volpato and Tete Yang in line to make their debuts in North America. Heartbreak for Martin Boyle, Brandon Borello, Kai Rolls and Joe Gauci. They've missed the cut for the final squad. Giants assistant coach Brett Montgomery has described Essendon's search for a new coach as more shut than open. And pole vaulter Nina Kennedy has made a triumphant return to Diamond League, winning in Morocco, clearing 4 metres 80. That's the latest news and sport.
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3: Good morning, it's Daniel Brewer with your local news and sport. The Victorian Farmers Federation says the farming community has been listened to following the state government's decision to rule out a cap on firearms for primary producers. Emma Roberts reports.
4: Victorian farmers say a decision not to cap firearm numbers is a sensible outcome that recognises the realities of agricultural work. The Victorian Farmers Federation says firearms are an essential tool for pest control, livestock protection and farm biosecurity. It says the move avoids unnecessary restrictions on farmers who rely on them day to day. Emma Roberts, Ace Radio.
3: Wodonga Council says finding suitable names for new streets is becoming increasingly difficult after several proposed names for roads in a new Leneva estate were rejected last week. Councillor Cassie Aldridge says the growing number of housing developments across the city is making the street naming process more complex.
5: A few of the names put forward weren't a great fit, and Carex in particular risked confusion with the Federation Hill track. Even small confusion in an emergency just isn't worth it from my point of view. Bringing back the Place Names Committee will give us a better process and a stronger, more community-minded set of naming options.
3: Authorities are already looking towards the next fire season, with residents across the northeastern border regions urged to start preparing their properties over winter. Forecasts predict conditions may be warmer and drier than average, which could force authorities to declare an earlier than normal fire season. CFA Deputy Chief Officer Trevor Owen says preparing early will make things easier in the months ahead.
6: We encourage people to start picking up some of that debris around their property, loose clippings and trees that need to come down over the course of the last few months that need to be chopped up and burnt in some cases. We encourage people to burn off around their properties and get rid of some of those combustible materials that will present over the bushfire season.
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3: The 2026 Victorian Community Tennis Awards were recently held at the iconic Kooyong Lawn Tennis Club, with northeastern border well represented. Sam Ebert from Wodonga Tennis Centre won the Volunteer of the Year award, and the most outstanding tournament went to Wangaratta Lawn Annual Australia Day Tournament. That's the latest in local news and sport.
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8: Your four-day forecast for the northeast and for the border. We've got a damaging wind warning for the Alps today and a sheep grazers alert. It's going to be cloudy, very high chance of showers most likely this afternoon and this evening, and it will be windy as well this afternoon too. Tomorrow, cloudy, very high chance of showers, a possible afternoon thunderstorm, windy top of 15 degrees. Wednesday, cloudy, very high chance of showers, a windy top of 14. And for Thursday, cloudy, high chance of showers, a windy top of 12. Today, Wangaratta, Albury, Wodonga, Benalla and Violettown all heading for tops of 14. Yarrawonga and Rutherglen 15, 11 today for Bright, 13 in Myrtleford, 12 at Beechworth and 10 degrees today for Mount Beauty. At the moment, it's 5 degrees.
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8: 23 to 9 on Star Brekkie with Hobbsy. I have lived in the northeast for 28 years, going on 29 years this year, and I'm still discovering things. There was something that I didn't know existed that I found on the weekend after doing a little bit of touring around the back blocks of a certain town. We'll find out what that is at 8:45.

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0: Phil Collins, Billy, don't lose my number. 8:45 at Star FM on the weekend. I went down to Winton Motor Raceway for historic Winton, which I absolutely love. I caught up with Roger, who we spoke to last week about his electric Moke. Had a look, very much a great little car, along with all the other people in the Moke Club who were brilliant. Spent an hour talking to them. Caught up with a couple of other people I knew and had a great day. Once I'd finished there and then the weather turned a little bit, I decided to go into Benalla because I hadn't been there for a while. Went and caught up with a mate who's at Benalla Theatre Company who've been working very hard on restoring the buildings they've got there at the Benalla Migrant Centre. And whilst I was there, I tootled around the back end of the airport in Benalla, which I haven't been to for a very long time and never to that part, which was clear when I saw all the gliders there. Now, I knew that there's a gliding centre in Benalla. I wasn't that naive. I just had no idea how massive it was. There are gliders everywhere out there. All the trailers, amazing. And there was something else I found. A little gem. A caravan park in behind BPAC. Didn't know it existed. Very cool little place. The older style vans and what have you. But, very cool. And also, how's all that building going on at the end of Enterprise Drive there? With all the new industrial estate going in Benalla. It is going ahead in behind Best Leisure Industries and Snyder and all that part of town. Wow, Benalla, you are flying at the moment. There you go. I am keen on learning about these other places I haven't been to across the northeast and the border. Like I say, I've been here a long time and there's still things I'm discovering. So send me a message. You reckon there's a place I haven't been to? Yeah, jump onto the Star FM Facebook page and bang it on through and I'll come to your little secret gem. In the northeast. I love discovering stuff. It's like Power's Lookout. Knew it was there. Finally, beginning of this year, I went there. How good is that place? I still haven't been to Paradise Falls, so that's another place I've got to get to as well. So, tell me some other places that you know. It's 92.1 Star FM. Soon a song that I remember from about 1993 that takes you back to school. It's what we love about Star FM.
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0: 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Tiffany, Hoodoo Gurus, and a flashback with Transvision Van. 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
10: 9 degrees in Melbourne. Showers increasing atop today. 14, 9 o'clock. Good morning. I'm David Armstrong. A three-year-old boy has died. His father's been seriously injured in a house fire at Werribee. Channel 9's Emily Rice is at the scene.
11: Obviously, the family is still very much in shock and extremely distressed. But what we understand is that little Jordan, three-year-old Jordan, was in the house with his brother, who was 11 years old, and parents. Fire somehow broke out around midnight. It was a ferocious blaze. They all managed to escape, but unfortunately, Jordan didn't survive. When firefighters got here, the house was fully involved, the house here on Newbury Street. It took them an hour to put the blaze out. They are still on scene this morning, just trying to work out actually what caused this fire. One line of inquiry they're looking at is whether it had anything to do with an e-bike battery or a scooter battery.
10: The Allan government set to hand Tony Mockbell the balance of his $1 million compensation claim within weeks. The payment was ordered after the drug boss was bashed by two inmates in 2019. He's been waiting 12 months for the final payout. It's estimated to be around $250,000 after medical and legal costs. A bungle with the bronze plaques commemorating Premier Jacinda Allan opening the Metro Tunnel has cost taxpayers tens of thousands of dollars. They were replaced because her office forgot the word honourable before the Premier and the Transport Infrastructure Minister's names. The government says the costs were accounted for within the Metro Tunnel's existing budget. Liberal Party leader Jess Wilson says it's more disregard of taxpayers.
12: Well, this will just be adding to the pile of waste mismanagement of taxpayer money by the Allan Labor government. This is just more examples of a government that doesn't care about respecting taxpayer money.
10: Victorian students are missing a record amount of school, an average 25 and a half days a year. Data reveals a total of more than 7 million days of classes are missed each year. An education expert, Justin Colson, says it creates mayhem for teachers.
13: I'm trying to teach kids this stuff, but when you've got 30 kids in the class and they're missing 20 days each per year of school, or 25 days each of school, it's a lot of repetition. It's a lot of going over work. It really does make their job hard.
10: Yep. Public transport advocates claim the success of the two-month free trains, trams and buses is evidence it should become permanent. The campaign's now over. Daniel Bowen at the PTUA says it attracted people who would not normally use the service.
14: The people that have switched on to public transport because it was free, can the network retain those passengers? You know, hopefully they can do more to, you know, help keep people on public transport. It obviously makes life easier for those that do have to drive if there are more people off the roads.
10: In finance, our dollar is trading at 71.8 US.
9: Wangaratta Pump Shop, for the largest range of pumps in the northeast, including service and repairs, plus sales and service of lawnmowers, outdoor power equipment and water filtration systems.
10: Essendon's future will be shaped over coming weeks as it ramps up its process of finding its next coach. Some assistants aren't expected to apply for the job, with James Hurd likely to apply for the position. 3AW commentator Matthew Lloyd telling the AFL website the appointee will define the club.
15: And I think it's a massive 2 weeks in the, you know, really for where the Bombers head over the next 5-6 years with this new coach. So what's the plan? What's the pathway?
10: Christian Volpato, switching his allegiance to Australia after being overlooked by Italy, has paid off. He's been named in the 26-man squad for the World Cup. His selection comes at the expense of Martin Boyle, who missed the last World Cup with injury. And Royal Challengers Bangalore has won back-to-back IPL titles, defeating Gujarat Titans by 5 wickets. Aussie Tim David hit 24 runs off 17 balls. That's the latest news and sports.
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16: I'm Daniel Brewer with your local news and sport headlines. Residents are invited to learn more about major road safety upgrades planned across Wangaratta at a community drop-in session next week. More details can be found at the Rural City of Wangaratta Facebook page. Men from North Eastern Border are invited to a breakfast held by the Cancer Council. Barb Thomas, Cancer Council Group Leader, says tickets are available.
17: We've got a very good guest speaker coming up from Melbourne, Professor Ken Sakaris, and he will talk about prostate cancer. Tickets are available to anybody.
16: In sport, the Victorian Community Tennis Awards were recently held. Sam Ebert from Wodonga Tennis Centre won the Volunteer of the Year Award, and the Most Outstanding Tournament went to Wangaratta Lawn Annual Australia Day Tournament. That's the latest local news and sport.
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0: Your four-day forecast for the northeast and for the border. We've got a damaging wind warning for the Alps today and a sheep grazers alert. It's going to be cloudy, very high chance of showers most likely this afternoon and this evening, and it will be windy as well this afternoon too. Tomorrow, cloudy, very high chance of showers, a possible afternoon thunderstorm, windy top of 15 degrees. Wednesday, cloudy, very high chance of showers, a windy top of 14. And for Thursday, cloudy, high chance of showers, a windy top of 12. Today, Wangaratta, Albury, Wodonga, Benalla and Violettown all heading for tops of 14. Yarrawonga and Rutherglen 15, 11 today for Bright, 13 in Myrtleford, 12 at Beechworth and 10 degrees today for Mount Beauty. Currently 6 degrees.
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Where Justin walked away with $24,000. A nice addition to his home deposit he's saving up for at the moment with our 40K countdown. Final winner, Justin, you legend. 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Here's Cyndi Lauper now, Star FM.

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Lionel Richie all night long, 92.1 Star FM. Speaking of long, this weekend's a long weekend for the King's birthday. So many things to do. It is the Rome Rutherglen weekend, traditionally, of course, and weekend fit for a king in the King Valley. Oh, and lots of other things. 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

0: 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Next, QED. 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

0: 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Sia, Chisel, Nat Imbruglia and Boom Crash Opera with a flashback as part of 10 o'clock. Have a great day. I'll be back tomorrow. More guesses for our vaults. 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
18: 10 degrees in Melbourne. Showers increasing atop today, 14. It's 10 o'clock. Good morning. I'm David Armstrong. Investigators are looking into whether an e-bike or scooter battery caused a fatal house fire in Werribee, which has claimed the life of a three-year-old boy. His father was seriously injured trying to save the toddler. The blaze broke out on Newbury Street just after midnight. An arson chemist is now at the scene. One Nation leader Pauline Hanson says the result of a new poll does not make her movement the official opposition. The latest Redbridge survey shows the minor party now has a primary vote of 31%. The result eclipses the Labor government with a core support of 28%, the coalition on 20%. But Senator Hanson has told Tom Elliott the only poll that matters is on election day.
19: Thank the people for their response to One Nation. We've grown so much over this past year, and it has proven in getting people elected to Parliament, but there's still a lot of work to do and prove to people that One Nation can be that opposition, if not government.
18: Two boys have been charged after an off-duty police officer was bashed at Southbank on Friday night after finishing his shift. The 32-year-old was punched and kicked by three offenders. The Shadow Police Minister Brad Batten says one of the attackers should not have been on the streets after being freed from custody just days ago over an arson attack.
20: With allegations that one of these kids involved in the assault was also one that bombed the 80-proof factory recently, this is clear evidence that Jacinta Allen failed by not putting arson in adult crime, adult time. This kid shouldn't have been on the street, and this police officer would have been safe.
18: A defence expert says we were never going to get three new Virginia-class submarines under the AUKUS deal. It's been confirmed we'll now receive three second-hand vessels. Dr. Malcolm Davis at the Australian Strategic Policy Institute has told 3AW Breakfast, under the agreement, we would receive two used subs and one new one. But whatever the outcome, it's still a good deal.
21: Yeah, people are sort of probably over-dramatising this slightly. Yeah, we'll get the two second-hand ones and the third second-hand one. And essentially, what that will do is give us 20 years of good life for those submarines before we transition to the SSN AUKUS boats in the early 2040s.
18: A landmark study has found that rising cannabis use in the United States is causally responsible for a birth defect known as hole in the heart. Advocacy group Drug Free Australia says the findings stress the need to roll out a public health campaign about medicinal cannabis risks in pregnancy here. Severe weather, which has hit WA, will sweep over the eastern states this week. The low pressure system's packing strong winds and bringing rain and storms. In finance, the dollar 71.8, the all ordinaries down 12 points.
17: 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Maverick